0: From the energeticcity.ca newsroom, this is what's happening right now.
1: I'm Caitlin Coombs, and this is what you need to know this afternoon. The Fort St. John Women's Resource Society is seeking donations for its outreach store. Specifically, the society says it's looking for food donations, canned and shelf-stable goods like rice, beans, cereal, pasta, and canned vegetables. To read the full story, visit energeticcity.ca. Enbridge has begun construction on its $4 billion Sunrise expansion of the West Coast pipeline. It's expected to provide up to 300 million cubic feet per day of additional transportation capacity, and it will also maximize Canadian industrial participation and use domestically produced materials, including 100% Canadian melted and poured steel, which it has said will be supplied by Interpro Pipe and Steel. The pre-campaign period for the 2026 general local election kicked off today. This election will include votes across the province for mayor and municipal councils, regional and district directors, school board trustees, some park board positions, a local community commission's positions, and the Island Trust. It's important to note that elections are not managed by one organization, and instead, each local government is responsible for running its own election. This includes voting, counting, reporting results, and accepting candidate nominations. Elections BC will only be responsible for administering the campaign financing and election advertising rules in the Local Elections Campaign Financing Act. The nomination period will run from September 1st to 11th, and campaigning can begin on September 19th. Voting day is October 17th, and you can either register with Elections BC or your local government. For all the details on these stories and more, you can visit energeticcity.ca. That was the news update. Let's take a look at sports. Blueberry River First Nations Sober Golf League scored a win at the Fort Motors Cash Scramble earlier this month at Charlie Lake's Lake Point Golf and Country Club. The men's four-position team played in the B division, calling the win a joy despite the challenges of the day. To read the full story, visit energeticcity.ca. And that's your look at sports. Traffic and weather is coming up next, brought to you by Canadian Water Serve and Save.
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5: Alrighty, taking a look what's happening out there. According to Drive BC, nothing. But if you're out there and see anything, let us know. It's 787-2222. Before we get into your weather, just a quick update on that power outage. Still going. Still under investigation, but apparently they do have crews on site and working on it. We will let you know when things are up, fixed, and power has been restored. In the meantime, when it actually comes to your weather, an air quality warning is in effect for the region because of, yeah, the smoke. Who'd have thought? And that's what it looks like throughout the rest of the day and tomorrow. Smoky, light winds tonight, a low of 13 degrees. Tomorrow, sun, smoke, and it'll feel more like 30. And finally, on Wednesday, sun, possibly some smoke again, and wind gust all the way up to 25 degrees. That's it for your weather. 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
1: For the week of July 11, Western Canadian feeder cattle prices were $5 to $10 per hundredweight higher on average compared to the last full week of June. 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
5: We're looking for your request, and there's only one way to get them in. Ford City Chrysler Line, 787-2222. Send it in. I'll see what I can do to play it, and it can be anything new, anything old. As long as it's country music, I'll do what I can. No Sheryl Crow. I don't appreciate those 51st States jokes. But outside of that, I'll take it all. Here's Pat Green, Wave on Wave, to kick things off.

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8: Indy Moose FM weather through the rest of your evening. A yellow air quality warning will be in effect. Smoky through the rest of your evening with light winds, looking at a temperature of about 13 degrees overnight tonight. Tomorrow, more smoke, winds light once again. We could get up to about 30 degrees. Finally, on Wednesday, smoke or sun with winds gusting up to about 25 and a temperature that feels like 32.
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are so excited to announce that Before the Piece is once again Podcast of the Year. That is 2 years in a row. So thank you so much to all of our listeners. And if you haven't listened yet, catch the latest episode of the Before the Piece podcast brought to you by the Fort St. John Co-op.

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0: It's Independence Day on 100.1 Moose FM. And if you're out there wondering, oh my God, I love this music, but I'd really like to play this. How do I get it in? 787-2222. That's why we're here.
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0: In your Moose FM weather, through the rest of your evening, a yellow air quality warning will be in effect. Smoky through the rest of your evening with light winds, looking at a temperature of about 13 degrees overnight tonight. Tomorrow, more smoke, winds light once again. We could get up to about 30 degrees. Finally, on Wednesday, smoke or sun with winds gusting up to about 25 and a temperature that feels like 32.
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1: Josh Ross, hey, how you look on 100.1 Moose FM. Chris Walker with you. That pretty much does it for me today. I got a couple more to take you into the top of the hour. Make sure you come back tomorrow for a ton more chances to win. I think your first chance to play. Hang on, let me get the paper. Why am I guessing? This doesn't make any sense. Your first chance to play our bar exam. Haha, the boozy trivia for this chance at going to Boots and Hearts West. Seeing Shaboozy, that's going to come up tomorrow morning at 6:40 and then again at 10:20. Make sure you stick around.
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4: In your Moose FM weather, through the rest of your evening, a yellow air quality warning will be in effect. Smoky through the rest of your evening with light winds, looking at a temperature of about 13 degrees overnight. Tonight, tomorrow, more

0: smoke, winds light once again. We could get up to about 30 degrees. Finally on Wednesday, smoke or sun with winds gusting up to about 25 and a temperature that feels like 32.
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14: In your Moose FM weather, through the rest of your evening, a yellow air quality warning will be in effect. Smoky through the rest of your evening with light winds, looking at a temperature of about 13 degrees overnight tonight. Tomorrow, more smoke, winds light once again. We could get up to about 30 degrees. Finally, on Wednesday, smoke or sun with winds gusting up to about 25 and a temperature that feels like 32.
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2: In your Moose FM weather, throughout the rest of your evening, a yellow air quality warning will be in effect. Smoky throughout the rest of your evening with light winds, looking at a temperature of about 13 degrees overnight tonight. Tomorrow, more smoke, winds light once again. We could get up to about 30 degrees. Finally, on Wednesday, smoke or sun with winds gusting up to about 25 and a temperature that feels like 32.
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7: In your Moose FM weather, through the rest of your evening, a yellow air quality warning will be in effect. Smoky through the rest of your evening with light winds, looking at a temperature of about 13 degrees overnight tonight. Tomorrow, more smoke, winds light once again. We could get up to about 30 degrees. Finally, on Wednesday, smoke or sun with winds gusting up to about 25 and a temperature that feels like 32.
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6: In your Moose FM weather, through the rest of your evening, a yellow air quality warning will be in effect. Smoky through the rest of your evening with light winds, looking at a temperature of about 13 degrees overnight tonight. Tomorrow, more smoke, winds light once again. We could get up to about 30 degrees. Finally, on Wednesday, smoke or sun with winds gusting up to about 25 and a temperature that feels like 32.
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9: In your Moose FM weather, through the rest of your evening, a yellow air quality warning will be in effect. Smoky throughout the rest of your evening with light winds, looking at a temperature of about 13 degrees overnight tonight. Tomorrow, more smoke, winds light once again. We could get up to about 30 degrees. Finally, on Wednesday, smoke or sun with winds gusting up to about 25 and a temperature that feels like 32.
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2: In your Moose FM weather through the rest of your evening, a yellow air quality warning will be in effect. Smoky throughout the rest of your evening with light winds, looking at a temperature of about 13 degrees overnight tonight. Tomorrow, more smoke, winds light once again. We could get up to about 30 degrees. Finally, on Wednesday, smoke or sun with winds gusting up to about 25 and a temperature that feels like 32.
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1: In your Moose FM weather, through the rest of your evening, a yellow air quality warning will be in effect. Smoky through the rest of your evening with light winds, looking at a temperature of about 13 degrees overnight tonight. Tomorrow, more smoke, winds light once again. We could get up to about 30 degrees. Finally, on Wednesday, smoke or sun with winds gusting up to about 25 and a temperature that feels like 32.
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Miss the show? 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

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Or we could sound like this. It's gonna be a long, hot summer. Wish you'd be together with your feet up on the dashboard now. 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
10: In your Moose FM weather, through the rest of your evening, a yellow air quality warning will be in effect. Smoky through the rest of your evening with light winds, looking at a temperature of about 13 degrees overnight tonight. Tomorrow, more smoke, winds light once again. We could get up to about 30 degrees. Finally, on Wednesday, smoke or sun with winds gusting up to about 25 and a temperature that feels like 32.
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7: In your Moose FM weather, through the rest of your evening, a yellow air quality warning will be in effect. Smoky through the rest of your evening with light winds, looking at a temperature of about 13 degrees overnight tonight. Tomorrow, more smoke, winds light once again. We could get up to about 30 degrees. Finally, on Wednesday, smoke or sun with winds gusting up to about 25 and a temperature that feels like 32.
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5: In your Moose FM weather, through the rest of your evening, a yellow air quality warning will be in effect. Smoky throughout the rest of your evening with light winds, looking at a temperature of about 13 degrees overnight tonight. Tomorrow, more smoke, winds light once again. We could get up to about 30 degrees. Finally, on Wednesday, smoke or sun with winds gusting up to about 25 and a temperature that feels like 32.
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0: in the afternoon with a chance of thunderstorms and smoke all at the same time. Winds gusting up to 40 in the afternoon. See a high of 30 with humidity for tomorrow. Sunny with a high of 30 once again, and then sunny on Thursday with a high of 28.
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2: In your Moose FM weather throughout the rest of your day, an air quality warning is still in effect for the region. We'll see a mix of sun and cloud with a small chance of showers late in the afternoon with a chance of thunderstorms and smoke all at the same time. Winds gusting up to 40 in the afternoon. We'll see a high of 30 with humidity. For tomorrow, sunny with a high of 30 once again, and then sunny on Thursday with a high of 28.
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We sound a little something like this. Or we could sound like this. It's gonna be a long, hot summer. Wish you'd be together with your feet up on the dashboard now. We could even sound like this.

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5: In your Moose FM weather throughout the rest of your day, an air quality warning still in effect for the region. We'll see a mix of sun and cloud with a small chance of showers late in the afternoon with a chance of thunderstorms and smoke all at the same time. Winds gusting up to 40 in the afternoon. See a high of 30 with humidity for tomorrow. Sunny with a high of 30 once again, and then sunny on Thursday with a high of 28.
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4: In your Moose FM weather throughout the rest of your day, an air quality warning is still in effect for the region. We'll see a mix of sun and cloud with a small chance of showers late in the afternoon with a chance of thunderstorms and smoke all at the same time. Winds gusting up to 40 in the afternoon. See a high of 30 with humidity. For tomorrow, sunny with a high of 30 once again, and then sunny on Thursday with a high of 28.
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3: In your Moose FM weather throughout the rest of your day, an air quality warning still in effect for the region. We'll see a mix of sun and cloud, a small chance of showers late in the afternoon, with a chance of thunderstorms and smoke all at the same time. Winds gusting up to 40 in the afternoon. We'll see a high of 30 with humidity for tomorrow. Sunny with a high of 30 once again, and then sunny on Thursday with a high of 28.
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6: In your Moose FM weather throughout the rest of your day, an air quality warning still in effect for the region. We'll see a mix of sun and cloud, a small chance of showers late in the afternoon, with a chance of thunderstorms and smoke all at the same time. Winds gusting up to 40 in the afternoon. We'll see a high of 30 with humidity. For tomorrow, sunny with a high of 30 once again, and then sunny on Thursday with a high of 28.
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4: In your Moose FM weather throughout the rest of your day, an air quality warning still in effect for the region. We'll see a mix of sun and cloud, a small chance of showers late in the afternoon, with a chance of thunderstorms and smoke all at the same time. Winds gusting up to 40 in the afternoon. We'll see a high of 30 with humidity for tomorrow. Sunny with a high of 30 once again, and then sunny on Thursday with a high of 28.
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0: Ed and all his kin. They would like to thank you folks for kindly dropping in. You're all invited back again to this locality to have a heaping helping of their hospitality. Beverly Hillbillies, that's what they call them now. Nice folks. Y'all come back here. Yeah?
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5: In your Moose FM weather throughout the rest of your day, an air quality warning still in effect for the region. We'll see a mix of sun and cloud with a small chance of showers late in the afternoon with a chance of thunderstorms and smoke all at the same time. Winds gusting up to 40 in the afternoon. See a high of 30 with humidity for tomorrow. Sunny with a high of 30 once again, and then sunny on Thursday with a high of 28.
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5: In your Moose FM weather throughout the rest of your day, an air quality warning is still in effect for the region. We'll see a mix of sun and cloud with a small chance of showers late in the afternoon with a chance of thunderstorms and smoke all at the same time. Winds gusting up to 40 in the afternoon. See a high of 30 with humidity for tomorrow. Sunny with a high of 30 once again, and then sunny on Thursday with a high of 28.
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6: In your Moose FM weather throughout the rest of your day, an air quality warning still in effect for the region. We'll see a mix of sun and cloud with a small chance of showers late in the afternoon with a chance of thunderstorms and smoke all at the same time. Winds gusting up to 40 in the afternoon. See a high of 30 with humidity for tomorrow. Sunny with a high of 30 once again, and then sunny on Thursday with a high of 28.
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2: And your Moose FM weather throughout the rest of your day. An air quality warning still in effect for the region. We'll see a mix of sun and cloud with a small chance of showers late in the afternoon with a chance of thunderstorms and smoke all at the same time. Winds gusting up to 40 in the afternoon. See a high of 30 with humidity for tomorrow. Sunny with a high of 30 once again, and then sunny on Thursday with a high of 28.
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0: Both the current and former mayors of Pouce Coupe will be facing off in October during the 2026 general local election. Mayor Daniel Veitch and former Mayor Lorraine Machete have announced they will be running for the mayoral seat of the village. They ran against one another in 2022, with Machete filing a petition to remove Veitch as mayor. The petition was later heard and denied by the BC Supreme Court. The Fort St. John Women's Resource Society is seeking donations for their outreach store. Specifically, the society says they are looking for food donations, specifically canned and shelf-stable goods like rice, beans, cereal, pasta, and canned vegetables. The society's outreach store coordinator says they are also urgently in need of powdered milk, kids' snacks, and dried goods. Enbridge has begun construction of their $4 billion expansion of the West Coast Pipeline. It's expected to provide up to 300 million cubic feet per day of additional transportation capacity. The project will also maximize Canadian industrial participation and use domestically produced materials, including 100% Canadian melted and poured steel, which the release says will be supplied by the IntroPro Pipe Plus Steel. For all the details on this story and more, you can visit energeticcity.ca. That was your news update. Let's take a look at sports. Blueberry River First Nations Sober Golf League scored a win at the Fort Motors Crash Scramble earlier this month at Charlie Lake's Lake Point Golf and Country Club. The men's four-person team played in the B division, calling the win a joy despite the challenges of the day. That's your look at sports. Traffic and weather is next.
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3: Good morning. We're still under a yellow warning due to air quality being lower thanks to the smoke that we've been seeing. We're likely to be dealing with that smoke again for the next 24 to 48 hours. Otherwise, today we're looking at sunny sky with a mix of sun and cloud this afternoon later on with a 30% chance of showers, risk of a thunderstorm along with that. We'll see a high of 28, humidex of 30, UV of 7 today. Partly cloudy tonight. We dip to a low of 13 overnight. Sunny tomorrow. We'll see some haze early in the morning and into the afternoon. High of 30, humidex of 32, UV of 6. And Thursday set to be sunny. High of 28. It's 11 degrees now at the Moose. It's smoky. In traffic, 99th Ave between 98 and 100 streets here in town. Fully closed till the end of summer as construction continues there. Outside of town, nothing new to tell you about today. If you head north, you'll see bridge construction on the Beaton and Boogie bridges down to single lane alternating traffic there. Heading south, starting at 7 o'clock, some work at the top of the South Taylor Hill down to a single lane there. And then just south of Farmington, you'll have to slow down at the Sweetwater Road due to some work. And there is one thing going on here. It looks like some road sweeping is happening at the intersection of 100th Ave and the Alaska Highway. You'll see that starting at... It looks like it's happening overnight, actually. So it won't really affect you, but bear that in mind, nevertheless, at that intersection. Now, if you do see something else going on, call or text us on the Fort City Chrysler line, 787-2222.
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0: I just can't stop thinking about Megan Maroney on that window flying throughout the arenas.
1: It's wild.
0: Every time I hear that song, that's some Megan Maroney for you. Beautiful Things. It's Dub and Emma in the mornings. Good morning. Happy Tuesday.
1: What song was she singing? Was it something to do with a window when she did that part?
0: No. It's just like an acoustic part that I don't know.
1: Okay.
0: She decided would be cool from a window in the rafters.
1: Probably wasn't like a fast beat. Sort
0: no.
1: Of like, here we go.
0: No, it's slow. She plays it just on the guitar. It's just her and the guitar. It's really beautiful. I do want to say, though, before we get into anything else, Bob sent us a text and he said, it's a good time to remind people to turn on their headlights and their taillights with all the smoke.
1: Oh, yeah.
0: So please do that. And if you're thinking to yourself, oh, this isn't about me, I have the automatic button turned on, then it is about you. Because automatic won't turn on your headlights and your taillights with the smoke.
1: Good idea. I've been all morning trying to think about what to sort of compare this smoke to, like a good metaphor for it. Best I can come up with, midday smoking section at a family restaurant when you were a kid. Well, when some of us were kids. I don't think you aren't really old enough to remember smoking sections in restaurants.
0: Well, you know what's funny actually is, no, I'm not old enough to remember smoking sections, but when I went to Germany, they still had smoking sections inside.
1: No.
0: And it
1: so
0: like
1: weird, hey?
0: The amount of restaurants my sister and I would go to and they'd sit down and there'd be an ashtray at the table and we'd have to get up and leave because be like, no, we're not dealing with this.
1: Right.
0: Ridiculous, actually. When we're at Taylor Swift Dub, okay? We are in the Olympic Stadium in Germany. This girl that had like attached herself to us, she was by herself, was hand rolling cigarettes in the pit at the Taylor Swift concert and kept offering them to us. And we're like, no, like, please stop.
1: Would you like a cigarette in? Yeah, das is good, yeah.
0: Yeah.
1: I love it.
0: And she had a little fanny pack with loose tobacco. It was just, it was quite the day.
1: Oh, is she going to play Tim McGraw? And she's just rolling cigarettes beside you. And you're like, I'm in a different place.
0: Right. And she's ashing her cigarette to shake it off. You're just like, please stop. It's in my hair.
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2: It's the beat of FSJ, brought to you by the Fort St. John Co-op. You're at home here. The Moose.

0: I swear on my life that I didn't put that in there. That was scheduled to play.
1: I know.
0: All right. As long as you know. As long as we know. That just so happened to happen after I brought Taylor Swift up.
2: Yeah.
0: I could bring Taylor Swift up for probably most topics in life.
1: You could.
0: I mean,
1: she has a huge library of music she's put out.
0: It's true.
1: At this point, has probably written a song for just about everything you feel and think.
0: Mm-hmm.
1: So you go, you know, this thing happening to me right now reminds me of this Taylor Swift song.
0: Imagine being so ingrained of the mind of the culture.
1: Yeah.
0: Right? It must be terrible.
1: I mean, maybe. I don't think that they're in the mind of the culture in any way, shape, or form the same way. But I feel that way about Canadian progressive rock trio Rush. They have a song for every situation.
0: What?
1: Anything so? Happening to me, I go, you know what? This reminds me of that Rush song.
0: There's a Rush song for that.
1: Yeah.
0: Interesting.
1: Yeah, the drummer wrote the lyrics in that band, which is interesting because he wasn't singing the songs. And I don't know, just wrote about lots of things happening in his life. So as I get older, I'm like moving into later in their career when he had kids and a family and was writing about different things than he was when he was younger and like a teenager or a young man, you know? Anyway.
0: Interesting. That's like the Beaches. They're a Canadian band. Their bass guitarist writes almost all their songs.
1: Mm-hmm. Does she sing?
0: And so she can sing a little, but she's not the lead singer. Like, she's not the main front of the band.
1: Yeah.
0: And so she wrote this song called Lesbian of the Year. And it's about her, this relationship that she had with this girl. And they come out in the concert. They're going to do it. They bring a piano out mid-stage. All the other band members leave. We're like, wow, she's actually going to sing it. Like, this is going to be such an intimate moment. But no, she played the piano and the lead singer still sang the lyrics.
1: There you go, eh?
0: Yeah, that's interesting.
1: That's such an interesting collaborative relationship in my mind between a singer and a lyricist who's not the singer.
0: Mm-hmm.
1: You know what I mean?
0: Yeah.
1: I mean, of course, Elton John famously didn't write 90-something% of his lyrics through his career. All his best songs were written by, you know, lyricist and poet Bernie Taupin.
0: Mm-hmm.
1: That's just such a fascinating relationship to me. Because, of course, in Rush's case anyway, Neil would write these songs and then Getty would sort of sing them and they kind of have to work together on, well, this doesn't work specifically for what we've got here. Can we change this?
0: Yeah.
1: How can we make this fit into sort of the cadence of what we need? Fascinating. When you're doing it all yourself, you just figure it out on your own. You just change the lyric. You're like, nope, this works. Here it is.
0: You're just doing what you like.
1: Exactly.
0: Yeah.
1: But when somebody else is writing for you, you gotta work together, right?
0: Something that people ask me often is if people pre-write our bits for us. Mm-hmm. If we just get handed like a worksheet every day and we're like, here's exactly what you should say. Can you imagine if we had to like try and land other people's jokes? That'd be so hard.
1: Right?
0: I can't even land my own jokes. The plane does not land.
1: Somewhere Chris and Bernard are writing our show for tomorrow for us.
0: They are. They're like, this is going to be great.
1: And it's going to be hilarious, Emma.
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1: The pre-campaign period of the 2026 general local election kicked off yesterday. This election will include votes across the province for mayor and municipal council positions, regional district director positions, school board trustee positions, some park board positions, local community commission positions, and the Island Trust. Elections BC will only be responsible for administering the campaign financing and election advertising rules in the Local Elections Campaign Financing Act. The nomination period will run from September 1st to 11th, and the campaign can begin on September 19th. Voting day is October 17th. You can either register with the Elections BC or your local government. Enbridge has begun construction on their $4 billion expansion of the West Coast Pipeline. It's expected to provide up to 300 million cubic feet per day of additional transportation capacity. The project will also maximize Canadian industrial participation and use domestically produced materials, including 100% Canadian melted and poured steel. The Fort St. John Women's Resource Society is seeking donations for their outreach store. Specifically, the society says they're looking for food donations, specifically canned and shelf-stable goods like rice, beans, cereal, pasta, and canned vegetables. The society's outreach store coordinator said they are also urgently in need of powdered milk, kids' snacks, and dried goods. For all the details on these stories and more, you can visit energeticcity.ca. That was your news update. Let's take a look at sports. Blueberry River First Nations Sober Golf League scored a win at the Fort Motors Cash Scramble earlier this month at Charlie Lake's Lake Point Golf and Country Club. The men's four-person team played in the B division, calling the win a joy despite the challenges of the day. That's your look at sports. 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
5: Good morning. We're under a yellow warning due to air quality being low again, thanks to some smoke, which we're going to be dealing with for the next 24 to 48 hours once again, though the forecast is looking better over the next few days. As for today, sunshine, a mix of sun and cloud late this afternoon with a 30% chance of showers, risk of a thunderstorm late this afternoon. We'll see a high of 28, a humidex of 30, UV index of 7 or high. Partly cloudy sky tonight. We'll see a low of 13. Sunny tomorrow, hazy in the morning and early in the afternoon, high of 30. Be fairly windy, by the way, southwest 30 gusting to 50 in the afternoon. Again, a high of 30, humidex of 32, UV of 6, and then Thursday, sunshine and 28. At Moose FM, we're sitting at 11 degrees in the smoke. Traffic now, 99th Ave here in town, closed between 98 and 100 streets due to construction. Outside of town, nothing new to report. Starting at 7 o'clock on the South Taylor Hill, the Alaska Highway. At the top there, you'll see some construction, so it's down to a single lane. Further south at the Sweetwater Road, they're working on the intersection in the area there, so you'll have to slow down. And then heading north on the Alaska Highway, you'll see single lane alternating traffic north of Pink Mountain at the Beaton Bridge and south of Profit River at the Boogie Bridge. That's it, though. So if you see something else in traffic, go ahead and tell us by calling or texting the Fort City Chrysler line at 787-2222.
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1: Okay, is your name Mike? Michael? Anything of the variety? Because if so, you need to be watching your social channels on my behalf.
2: Oh.
1: Mr. Mike's Hard Lemonade has come out and decided they're going on a campaign where it's a collective mic now. There's no individual mics. You are all one collective mic, and they are following every mic they can find on social media.
2: Oh my God. There's so many Michaels in the world.
1: Yeah, man. What a feat. And they're saying, they put out a statement. They're saying that it doesn't matter if you follow them, if you get tagged, they are going to find you. They're going to follow you. There's no applications and no questions. Together we are Mike. So if your name is Mike, you're going to have to keep me updated if Mr. Mike's Hard Lemonade ends up giving you a follow. They got 500 mics followed by like lunchtime yesterday.
2: Only millions to go.
1: Yeah.
2: I'm looking on there. I don't know. Are they doing on all their social media? Because according to Facebook, they're only at 40 followings so far. Let's see. And a lot of them are not mics.
1: What the heck?
2: This is on Facebook.
1: Well,
2: anyway.
1: Let's see how. We'll have to give them a little bit. See how their following's going. On Instagram is where I've seen it.
2: Oh, they follow Randy Houser.
1: Oh, it's not a mic.
2: No.
1: Awkward.
2: Unless Randy Houser's got a Michael in his name somewhere.
1: Yeah. I'm wondering if we change our names on social media to Mike, are we going to get the follow? Or do you think they'd know it wasn't authentic?
2: CKFU, CMKE, Mike FM.
1: Mike FM.
2: Kind of just follow us, guys. Again, though, they said they're not really doing anything with this other than doing it.
1: Yeah.
2: It's not like, hey, we're going to throw you a free Mike's Hard Lemonade.
1: No.
2: We're going to follow you.
1: It's just like my hometown of Devon one time hosted the world's largest gathering of Devons.
2: Yeah.
1: And they just got together all just to stand in the same park. Like, there wasn't any perks. Your name was just Devon and you were in Devon. Like, it's, you're just a Mike and you're just followed by Mike's Hard Lemonade.
2: I thought it'd be fun to do that in Taylor.
1: Yeah, media Taylor's.
2: Largest, you know.
1: And Taylor would be good. I just like Devon, it's kind of a gender neutral name. Mm-hmm. So you'd like double your pool.
2: And there's a very famous person who you are madly in love with who maybe would just show up because her name's Taylor. Wouldn't that be fun? Right? Or just like, hey, I'm Taylor. Hey, Taylor. Look, it's Taylor. Hey, guys, I'm going to play some songs for you. And then Taylor Swift stands up there and plays for a crowd of Taylors.
1: Magic.
2: Wouldn't that be amazing?
1: We got to make it happen. Okay, if you're a Mike or if you're a Taylor, watch out. Because Mr. Mike's Hard Lemonade's coming for the Mikes, but we're coming for the Taylors.
2: I should follow everyone whose name is Dub. On social media.
1: Yes. See, I'd follow all the Emmas, but I'd just be following people for the
2: forever.
1: Rest of my life.
2: Just, you'd never stop. It'd be, your life's great work would be, I'm just following Emmas on social media. And they keep being born because it is consistently one of the top names now.
1: Yeah, so then I'd be following kids.
2: You would never finish.
1: If I took the authority to start following all of the Emmas, does that mean I'm top Emma?
2: Oh, the Emma Alpha,
1: yeah,
2: we could call you the Alpha Emma.
1: Is that the situation? Like, if I take the initiative to start following everyone else, like,
2: it's interesting because you're doing the following though. You're not being the follow. So, which Emma has the most followers at the end of this then? Because you would hope that all the Emmas you follow would in turn follow you.
1: Yeah,
2: and in that case, then you'd be the Emma with the most followers, which makes you the de facto Alpha Emma.
1: Yeah. Well, I'm just thinking, if I sniff out all of the other Emmas, I have to be the de facto elf. I found you. You know?
2: I made you.
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2: Both the current and former mayors of Pouce Coupe will be facing off in October during the 2026 general local election. Mayor Danielle Veach and former Mayor Lorraine Machete have announced they will be running for the mayoral seat of the village. They ran against each other in the 2022 election, with Machete filing a petition to remove Veach as mayor. The petition was later heard and denied by the BC Supreme Court. The Fort St. John Women's Resource Society is seeking donations for the outreach store. Specifically, the society says they're looking for food donations, canned and shelf-stable goods like rice, beans, cereal, pasta, and canned vegetables. The society's outreach store coordinator says they're also urgently in need of powdered milk, kids' snacks, and dried goods. Enbridge has begun construction on their $4 billion expansion of the West Coast Pipeline. It's expected to provide up to 300 million cubic feet per day of additional transportation capacity. The project will also maximize Canadian industrial participation and use domestically produced materials, including 100% Canadian melted and poured steel. For all the details on these stories and more, you can visit energeticcity.ca. That was your news update. Let's take a look at sports. Blueberry River First Nation Sober Golf League scored a win at the Fort Motors Cash Scramble earlier this month at Charlie Lake's Lake Point Golf and Country Club. The men's four-person team played in the B division, calling the win a joy despite the challenges of the day. That's your look at sports. Traffic and weather is next. 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
4: Good morning. We're under a yellow warning due to poor air quality that's likely going to persist through today and into tomorrow, thanks to the smoke we're dealing with currently. As for our forecast, sunny sky, a mix of sun and cloud late this afternoon with a 30% chance of showers and risk of a thunderstorm. It's going to be pretty hot. High of 28, humidex of 30, a UV of 7. Partly cloudy sky tonight. We cool off to a low of 13 overnight. Sunny tomorrow, hazy later in the morning and early afternoon. We'll see a high of 30. It'll get pretty windy as well. And then sunshine and 28 for Thursday. Still 11 degrees here at the Moose, and it's pretty smoky. In traffic here in town, 99th Ave between 98 and 100th Streets is fully closed due to construction. Outside of town, if you head north on the Alaska Highway, watch for single lane alternating traffic on the Beaton and Boogie Bridges. And then when you head south, starting at 7 o'clock, some work at the top of the South Taylor Hill at the Pingle Creek Road intersection, down to a single lane there. And some more construction at the Sweetwater Road intersection just south of Farmington. You'll have to slow down through that construction zone. Otherwise, if you see something else going on, call or text me on the Fort City Chrysler line at 787-2222.
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4: The U.S. ambassador to Canada says Alberta and Saskatchewan could make the most compelling case to meet the oil needs of the United States. Pete Hoekstra says the United States needs to find 3 to 4 million more barrels of oil per day over the next decade, and that Canada is one of the best places to get it. He says members of U.S. President Donald Trump's cabinet were eager to sign a deal last year for more Canadian oil, but that the president wanted negotiations to continue because the U.S. has other options. Hoekstra made the comment in Edmonton at the Pacific Northwest Economic Region's annual summit. Many politicians and industry officials on both sides of the border are scheduled to speak at the conference. Alberta Premier Danielle Smith is set to give a keynote speech about energy and trade opportunities, how the region would benefit. Looking at the market numbers now. West Texas Intermediate crude oil is up $1.85 today to $84.33 a barrel.

0: Natural gas down a half penny to $2.85 per MMBTU. Obsidian shares up 7 cents to $13.33. Cenovus up 52 cents a share to $40.32. And Imperial Oil up $1.93 this morning to $174.37 a share.
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0: 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Supermodel looks? You get what you get. 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It's worth it.
1: As soon as that played, I had such an urge to sneeze. Good morning, it's Dove
2: and
1: Emma.
2: Perfect timing.
1: The FSJ Return It Morning Show. I'm going to try and hold the sneeze back. Yesterday, we announced a very exciting contest for you. It's the bar exam. It happens 3 times a day. It's your chance to win tickets to Boots and Hearts West. Shaboozy's headlining this year.
2: Yeah.
1: It's going to be pretty sweet. I have great news for you.
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2: Oh.
1: Mm-hmm. We're going to play it right now. We have a pretty good question for you today. Do you want to read it for us today, Doug?
2: I absolutely do. Here it is, okay? Now, what you got to do, by the way, is you're going to text us A, B, or C, which answer you think is correct, to 787-2222. If you're right, you'll be automatically entered for a chance to win a pair of tickets to Boots and Hearts West in Edmonton. Okay, here is your question. What grain is most commonly used? Jeez Louise. Let me try that again. What grain is most commonly used to make beer? Is it A, barley, B, corn, or C, wheat? A, barley, B, corn, C, wheat. Text us on the Fort City Chrysler line right now with your answer and your name at 787-2222.
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4: That's right. I'm Emma. He's Dub. And we are brought to you by FSJ Return It.
5: Uh-huh.
4: Now, I didn't know that these type of people existed until this weekend. But for dear Colby, one of his least favorite type of people to sit next to at a sporting game is the play-by-play guy. You know, the color commentator, the guy who's yelling shoot from his seat way up in the 200s.
5: Mm-hmm.
4: Least favorite type of guy because they can't hear you. Did you know, though, Dub, these exact types of guys exist for concerts, too?
5: Can't say I do.
4: They do. At Energetic County Fair this weekend, a gentleman came. He sat next to us. We're chatting. It's going great. And then all of a sudden, every call and response that the artist goes for on stage, this guy's hollering back at him.
5: Mm-hmm.
4: He's giving color commentary on the whole thing, his thoughts on the outfits, his thoughts on the way he's strumming the guitar, everything. This guy is yelling up at High Valley as if High Valley can hear him all the way from the back. It was quite the experience. I didn't know people like that existed.
5: There you go.
4: Those people need to make their way to the front. That's what the artist wants. You know, when they go, how are you guys doing tonight? They want the people who are yelling back to be in the front.
5: Mm-hmm. Do you think they want to hear criticism of their form, though?
4: Well, I'm going to guess they can't.
5: I don't know about this upward strumming on this thing here.
4: I don't know if they can actually hear that good, though. So I'm wondering if it would just all become crowd noise. Do you know what I mean? Like,
5: yeah.
4: Instead of like, nice shoes, man, it's just like they just see like a woo!
5: Mm-hmm.
4: Yeah.
5: Right. It's like you can't really see the crowd from the stage usually, especially if you're in a stadium. Even if they're like, turn on the house lights, you're still like, huh?
4: Exactly.
5: What?
4: Exactly. I just didn't know play-by-play guys existed for concerts too.
5: See, I was expecting to be like, all right, now he's coming up to the left side of the stage. Oh, he's ripping a rip-roaring solo. Here he is. Is he going to nail the ending? He did, and the crowd goes wild. That's what I was expecting you to say.
4: Well, now I want to experience that, too.
5: I know,
4: too.
5: Right? Wouldn't that be great? All right, here he is. He's going into the drum solo section here. Here he is. Oh, he's getting all over the kid. Oh, he dropped a stick in the middle. No, wait, he meant to do that. He's flipping the stick in the air. Oh, and he nails the ending. What a solo!
4: Incredible work. Wow.
5: You look so stunned.
4: That
5: right
4: blew
5: now.
4: Me away. That came out of nowhere. There was no reference photo for that. Wow. That was great, buddy. That was better than what I had to say. Jeez.
5: I'm sorry. I'm glad I could help.
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0: The pre-campaign period of the 2026 general local election kicked off yesterday. This election will include votes across the province for mayor and municipal council positions, regional district director, school board trustee, some park board positions, local community commission, and the Island Trust. Elections BC will only be responsible for administering the campaign financing and election advertising rules in the Local Elections Campaign Financing Act. The nomination period will run from September 1st to 11th, and the campaign can begin on September 19th. Voting day is October 17th, and you can either register with Elections BC or your local government. Enbridge has begun construction on their $4 billion expansion of the West Coast Pipeline. It's expected to provide up to 300 million cubic feet per day of additional transportation capacity. The project will also maximize Canadian industrial participation and use domestically produced materials, including 100% Canadian melted and poured steel. The Fort St. John Women's Resource Society is seeking donations for their outreach store. Specifically, the Society says they are looking for food donations, canned and staple goods like rice, beans, cereal, pasta, and canned vegetables. The Society Outreach Store Coordinator says they are also urgently in need of powdered milk, kid snacks, and dried goods. For all the details on these stories and more, you can visit energeticcity.ca. That was your news update. Let's take a look at sports. Blueberry River First Nations Sober Golf League scored a win at the Fort Motors Cash Scramble early this month at Charlie Lake's Lake Point Golf and Country Club. The men's four-person team played in the B division, calling the win a joy despite the challenges of the day. That's your look at sports. Traffic and weather is next. 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
5: Good morning. We're under a yellow warning due to poor air quality thanks to the smoke drifting in from places north of here. We're going to keep a close eye on that as we're expecting it to affect us through the day today and perhaps into tomorrow. Otherwise, our forecast is for sunny sky through the smoke, turning to a mix of sun and cloud later today with a 30% chance of showers and risk of a thunderstorm late this afternoon. We'll see a high of 28, humidex of 30, a UV of 7. Partly cloudy sky tonight, a low of 13. Tomorrow, sunshine with haze in the morning and early in the afternoon. High of 30 degrees, humidex of 32, a UV of 6, and then sunny and 28 for Thursday. 13 degrees at the Moose under smoky sky right now. In traffic, 99th Ave between 98 and 100 streets fully closed. Outside of town, if you head south on the Alaska Highway, you'll see some construction at the top of the South Taylor Hill. It'll be down to a single lane there as crews have started up work for the day. Just south of Farmington, some construction at the Sweetwater Road intersection. You'll be asked to slow down through there. And heading north, you'll see single lane alternating traffic just north of Pink Mountain at the Beaton Bridge and just south of Profit River at the Boogie Bridge. If you see something else going on, call or text me on the Fort City Chrysler line, 787-2222.
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0: It's the Pizza Hut celebration line. Call in your birthday, anniversary, or just say thanks, and you could win a $25 gift card to Pizza Hut.
1: 787-2222 is the number to text or call if you got a birthday or anniversary wish. I think we already have a couple on the text line, actually.
2: Yes. First one we'll say here, Nicole says, Tracy George, happy birthday. Happy birthday to you, Tracy. We also have here from Connie. I would like to wish my son, Skyler, and his wife, Jacqueline, a very happy 14th wedding anniversary. Love from mom and dad. Well, happy anniversary, Skyler and Jacqueline. They are running Lolito these days.
1: We'll see Skyler tomorrow.
2: Yes, we will.
1: And some celebrity birthdays. Do you remember the soccer player I was telling you about with the stuffed raccoons? The taxidermied raccoons?
2: Yes. I don't remember their name or anything. Don't quiz me.
1: Erling Haaland.
2: Thank you.
1: It's his birthday today.
2: Oh, well, happy
1: turning
2: birthday.
1: 26.
2: Oh, man, he's just a young guy.
1: Yeah. Well, he's on the World Cup team. Mm-hmm. He's just a young guy.
2: Just a baby.
1: So very happy birthday to him. It would have been Robin Williams' birthday today.
2: Oh, man.
1: He passed in 2014, unfortunately. Yeah. It's also Romano Santos' birthday today. He's turning 45. He is a singer-songwriter and the head of the band Aventura.
2: Wow.
1: Yeah. You know him, right? Or am I just saying names?
2: You're just saying names.
1: What?
2: I don't know any of these.
1: I thought for sure you would know this guy. Well,
2: nope.
1: I guess that's okay. It's just for me and whoever else knows him to know. It's also Blake Lewis's birthday. He's turning 45. He is the guy who released Radioactive.
2: What?
1: Radioactive. You know. He's a second place winner on American Idol. No.
2: I thought there was a different...
1: He might be different Radioactive, actually. But anyways, it's his birthday, Blake
2: okay,
1: Lewis.
2: Happy birthday, Blake.
1: No, I'm sure you know him. You would know him. Trust. Just trust. And then last we're going to do, it's Jock Harnett's birthday. He's turning 48 years old. He was in Pearl Harbor. He was in The Black Hawk Down. He's also in 40 Days and 40 Nights.
2: Josh Harnett? Hartnett?
1: Hartnett.
2: I thought you said Jock. I was like, who's Jock Hartnett?
1: Jock. Just very affluent French.
2: Black Hawk Down, one of the best horror movies
1: yes.
2: ever. It is white knuckle battle, that whole thing.
1: It's also the guy from Ant-Man's birthday. He plays Kurt. His name is David Dastmalchian. He's like the European guy
2: yes.
1: in Ant-Man.
2: Mm-hmm.
1: Yeah. He's turning 51 today. He's like the European bank robber. And that's kind of all of our biggest birthdays. Cat Stevens, I guess. That's kind of a big birthday, too.
2: Oh, my goodness. I know several Cat Stevens songs.
1: Almost skirt right past that one. Cat Stevens turned 78 today.
2: It's not time to make a change. Take it slow. Take it easy. You're still young. That's your fault. That's all I'm giving you.
1: Sure. No, I love it. 787-2222. 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

0: Anchorage has begun construction on their $4 billion expansion of the West Coast pipeline. It's expected to provide up to 300 million cubic feet per day of additional transportation capacity. The project will also maximize Canadian industrial participation and use domestically produced materials, including 100% Canadian melted and poured steel. For all the details on these stories and more, you can visit energeticcity.ca. That was your news update. Let's take a look at sports. Blueberry River and First Nations Sober Golf League scored a win at the Fort Motors Cash Scramble earlier this month at Charlie Lake's Lake Point Golf and Country Club. The men's four-person team played in the B division, calling the win a joy despite the challenges of the day. That's your look at sports. 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
3: Good morning. We're under a yellow warning for air quality today, which is likely going to be in effect through the day and perhaps into tomorrow, depending on the smoke. We'll keep an eye on that. Today, otherwise, we're going to see sunny sky and a mix of sun and cloud late this afternoon with a 30% chance of showers and risk of a thunderstorm. High of 28, humidex of 30, UV of 7 or high. Partly cloudy sky tonight, a low of 13 degrees. Sunny tomorrow, hazy in the morning and early in the afternoon. Going to be windy as well. High of 30, humidex of 32, UV of 6, and then sunshine and 28 for Thursday. 13 degrees here at the Moose. It is smoky at the moment. In traffic, 99th Ave between 98 and 100 streets is fully closed due to construction. Outside of town, if you head south, some work on the Alaska Highway. Specifically at the top of the South Taylor Hill at the intersection with Pingle Creek Road. It's just down to a single lane there. And at Sweetwater Road, that intersection, they're working on it as well. That's just south of Farmington. Watch for crews and equipment working. You'll have to slow down. There is a fog visibility warning out for the Alaska Highway, south of Taylor, all the way to Chetwynd, it looks like. So keep an eye out for that, fog and smoke, and make sure your headlights are on if you're heading that way especially. And then if you're heading north, watch for single-lane alternating traffic on the Beaton and Boogie Bridges. If you see something else going on, call or text me on the Fort City Chrysler line, 787-2222.
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1: That's the call you're trying to name. That's the game for $510 in co-op cash.
2: Woo. Yes.
1: Blew myself away with that number. And by the way, if you are able to name this call today, there's a lot you could use with that co-op cash. And you could go down today to see Bernard.
2: Yeah.
1: He's going to be down at the co-op.
2: Yes. And I believe he's going to be there tomorrow as well. Tomorrow's their big kind of like customer appreciation barbecue, mm-hmm. or member appreciation maybe is the better way to put it. But they're going to have lots of fun stuff going on there. There may be more than just Bernard there tomorrow.
1: Mm-hmm.
2: I may stop by for a hot dog.
1: You'll just have to wait and see.
2: Yeah. But lots of ways you could spend that $510. And by the way, yesterday we gave you a pretty big hint that is hopefully starting to narrow down your guessing a little bit. And that hint was that this animal, whether it flies, swims, or I don't know, walks or crawls around on land, lives in the southern hemisphere of the planet Earth.
1: Mm-hmm.
2: Okay. Let's tell you the guesses we got yesterday that we know are wrong. Chicken and dove, koala, kookaburra, red-eyed tree frog, Amazon river manatee, dugongs, orca whale, river dolphins, tuatara, northern white rhino, Amur leopard, platypus, cross river gorilla, pouched frog, korobori frog, Bornean orangutan, vaquita porpoise. Oh, my scroller thing scrolls too much.
1: Taharia.
2: Thank you.
1: Hawksbill sea turtle and a spoon-billed sandpiper.
2: All incorrect.
1: So if you think you can name this call, remember it lives in the southern hemisphere and it's not a dove or a pigeon. And you want to win $510 in co-op cash, give us a call or give us a text right now on the Fort City Chrysler line. That's 787-2222.
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0: 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If you can guess the animal, you win the Co-op Cash Jackpot.
1: All $510 in it, all for naming this call correctly. That creature is from the southern hemisphere of the planet Earth. It might swim, it might walk, it might fly. I really don't know. Because I can't remember what the animal is, but that's probably for the best, so I don't say it out loud on accident. Now, we had nothing on the phone line, but the text line seems like it's been fairly busy for you.
2: Yeah, we have pygmy hippo, gnu, I think that's how you say it, Congo lion, African forest elephant, African savanna elephant, silky couscous, which I originally read as silly couscous.
1: Oh.
2: Tricks are for kids. A dwarf antelope, gazelle, saiga antelope, western quoll, springbok, Bennett tree kangaroo. We also had, because I missed a few here, Roger had one, I believe. I can't find it now, so I'm going to have to catch up on that in a second. But we also just had an echidna from Dayton. All incorrect.
1: Again, this is the call you're trying to name. Worth $510 in co-op cash. You got until the end of Dive Bar by Gord Bamford on the Moose. 787-2222 you can get in your guesses. Good luck.

0: little bit of Gord Bamford for you this morning. While you getting your last guesses for Name That Call? Playing for $510 in co-op cash. On the phone line, we had nothing.
1: Yeah, very quiet today.
0: Which is incorrect. What about on the text line?
1: Nothing is not the right answer. Okay, we had a common bronze wing. We've had a pheasant kukul, a bush pig, and Red River hog. All incorrect. Well, my nickname in college was bush pig. No, it wasn't. Never mind.
0: Yeah. Wow. Can I go home? What was that? He's just dying over there. Well, no one got it today. I'm going to clip that. No one got it today, which means tomorrow when we play, it's for $520 in co-op cash, I guess.
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1: I'm Emma Foose. Your 6 o'clock news is brought... it's not 6 o'clock, it's 8 o'clock. 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
1: The pre-campaign period of the 2026 general local election kicked off yesterday. This election will include votes across the province for mayor and municipal councillor positions, regional district director, school board trustees, some park board positions, local community commission positions, and the Island Trust. Elections BC will only be responsible for administering the campaign financing and election advertising rules in the Local Elections Campaign Financing Act. The nomination period will run from September 1st to 11th, and campaigning can begin on September 19th. Voting day is October 17th, and you can either register with Elections BC or your local government. Enbridge has begun construction on their $4 billion expansion to the West Coast Pipeline. It's expected to provide up to 300 million cubic feet per day of additional transportation capacity. The project will also maximize Canadian industrial participation and use domestically produced materials, including 100% Canadian melted and poured steel. The Fort St. John Women's Resource Society is seeking donations for their outreach store. Specifically, the society says they are looking for food donations, canned and shelf-stable goods like rice, beans, cereal, pasta, and canned vegetables. The society's outreach store coordinator says they are also urgently in need of powdered milk, kids' snacks, and dried goods. For all the details on these stories and more, you can visit energeticcity.ca. That was your news update. Let's take a look at sports. Blueberry River First Nations Sober Golf League scored a win at the Fort Motors Cash Scramble earlier this month at Charlie Lake's Lake Point Golf and Country Club. The men's four-person team played in the B division, calling the win a joy despite the challenges of the day. That's your look at sports. Traffic and weather is next. 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
4: Good morning. We're still under a yellow warning due to air quality being not great because of the smoke. So we're going to keep an eye on that through today and perhaps into tomorrow. Otherwise, today we're going to see sunny sky with a mix of sun and cloud late this afternoon and a 30% chance of showers. Risk of a thunderstorm late this afternoon. We'll see a high of 28, a humidex of 30, UV of 7 or high. Partly cloudy sky tonight with a 30% chance of showers early this evening and risk of a thunderstorm, a low of 13. Tomorrow, sunny, hazy in the morning and early afternoon. We see a high of 30, humidex of 32, UV of 6, and then sunny and 28 for Thursday. It's 14 degrees now at the Moose and smoky. In traffic, 99th Ave between 98 and 100 streets is fully closed due to construction. If you're heading north, you're going to see some work going on a couple bridges on the Alaska Highway. First one was at the Beaton Bridge, just north of Pink Mountain. And then up at the Boogie Bridge, just south of Profit River. Both are down to single lane alternating traffic. Heading south, some work on the top of the South Taylor Hill. It's down to a single lane. And some work going on at Farmington. Excuse me, just south of Farmington. At the Sweetwater Road, you'll have to slow down through there. And there's some fog reported past Taylor all the way through till Chetwynd. So make sure you got your fog lights on. If you see something else going on in traffic, you can call or text me on the Fort City Chrysler line at 787-2222.
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I'm Adam Rayburn, the owner of 100.1 Moose FM. We're proud to have served the community for more than 20 years. We're always live, always local, and 100.1% Fort St. John.

0: The king is here!
1: The king is here, and he wanted to regale us of the tales of Two for Tuesday. Happy Two for Tuesday, King.
2: Happy Two for Tuesday to you too, Emma.
3: Hey, Two for Tuesday was my nickname in college.
1: Okay.
2: That's a whole other showdown.
3: Why don't you tell us about Burger King's Two for Tuesday instead?
2: Let's do that. 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
1: Whoa. Only $19.99.
2: Everything about Tuesday is twos, including Dub's college years.
1: Yeah. Well, there you go.
3: It's a long time ago.
1: Yeah, it was.
2: Long, long time.
1: So long ago, he remembers it in black and white. Okay, if you wanted to...
3: Wow, that was unnecessary.
2: Oh, you're mean today, Dub.
3: Jeez.
1: You can't say that your nickname in college
3: fair enough,
1: was
3: fair
1: Two
3: enough.
1: For Tuesday and then get mad when I call you old. It wasn't even that funny. You stop that. All right. If you want to win yourself a BK meal this Two for Tuesday, give me a call right now. 787-2222. If you beat the king in some trivia, you're going to win a free BK meal.
3: Yes.
1: If you don't beat him, that's okay. You're still going to be a winner. You're going to win a BK Bev, which could also be used for a BK Blast. You could use it for one of the frozen beverages that they got going on, a lemonade or anything else that they have over at the BK. And it does look like we have someone on the line.
3: Oh, how exciting. Hello, you're on Moose FM. Who's this?
4: It's Mr. Bean.
3: Hey, Mr. Bean, how you doing today?
4: I'm enjoying the tropical heat wave and the pack of cigarettes, so when you go first.
3: Yeah, it's kind of like the smoking section at a family restaurant from when you were a kid out there today, hey?
4: Yeah, I was a 90s baby right on the dot, 1990. Oh, yeah, I grew up in that era where it died off.
3: There you go. You remember.
2: Those were Dub's college years.
3: Smoking section was my college nickname. Okay, we're going on. Okay. Mr. Bean, you've won a BK beverage already. We're playing now for the BK meal of your choice. Here's your first question. Oh, no.
1: Get
3: him. Dayton, Vaseline was originally called what? What?
4: Oh, my.
3: Wonder Jelly? Slip. No, this is the question, Emma. Stop laughing. Vaseline was originally called what, Dayton? Wonder Jelly, Slippery Jim, or Fantastelli?
4: Slippery Jim.
3: All right. King, Vaseline was originally called what? Wonder Jelly, Slippery Jim, or Fantastelli?
2: I'm gonna go Wonder Jelly.
3: He got you today, Dayton. It's Wonder Jelly.
2: It is Wonder Jelly.
4: The last time that it was come up, Katarina was on here, and I was the gentleman that bring up food lube.
3: That's butter, Emma. Food lube.
4: Yeah.
3: Okay, enough on that though. Dayton, you've won a BK beverage.
2: Your college years.
4: We're enjoying the fumes this morning, obviously.
3: Yeah, it's just getting to my head. Hold the line. We're going to get more info from you, Dayton. You've won a BK beverage. Everybody have an excellent Two for Tuesday.
2: Have a great day.
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0: Both the current and former mayors of Pouce Coupe will be facing off again in October during the 2026 general local election. Mayor Danielle Veach and former mayor Lorraine Meshti have announced they will be running for the mayoral seat of the village. They ran against one another in 2022 with Meshti filing a petition to remove Veach as mayor. The petition was later heard and denied by the BC Supreme Court. The Fort St. John Women's Resource Society is seeking donations for their outreach store. Specifically, the society says they're looking for food donations, canned and shelf-stable goods like rice, beans, cereal, pasta, and canned vegetables. The Society's outreach store coordinator says they are also urgently in need of powdered milk, kids' snacks, and dried goods. Enbridge has begun construction on their $4 billion expansion of the West Coast Pipeline. It's expected to provide up to 300 million

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1: Thank you, Emma. Taking a look at weather for today, we are under a yellow warning due to air quality being pretty awful. That's thanks to the smoke drifting in from places north of us. We're going to see that through the day today. Things looking up as the day goes on, though, and into tomorrow, so we'll keep our eyes on that. Otherwise, sunny today with a mix of sun and cloud late this afternoon with a 30% chance of showers. Risk of a thunderstorm late this afternoon as well. High of 28, humidex of 30, UV of 7 today. Tonight, partly cloudy sky. We dip to a low of 13. Tomorrow, sunny and hazy. Hazy in the morning and early in the afternoon. It'll be pretty windy as well. A high of 30, humidex of 32. And Thursday, sunny and 28. At Moose FM, we're sitting at 15 degrees in smoky conditions. In traffic, 99th Ave between 98 and 100 streets is fully closed due to construction. Heading north, you're seeing some work on the Boogie and Beaton bridges on the Alaska Highway down to a single lane there. And then heading south at the top of the South Taylor Hill, some work going on at the Pingle Creek Road intersection. We'll keep a close eye on that as it's down to a single lane alternating traffic. And then just south of Farmington at the Sweetwater Road, some work going on there as well. If you see anything else happening in traffic, you can call or text me on the Fort City Chrysler line at 787-2222.
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1: The U.S. Ambassador to Canada yesterday said that Alberta and Saskatchewan could make the most compelling case to meet the oil needs of the United States. Pete Hoekstra was speaking at a conference in Edmonton and said the U.S. needs to find 3 to 4 million more barrels per day over the next decade and noted that Alberta was already a good business partner. Hoekstra says that when Prime Minister Mark Carney met with U.S. President Donald Trump last fall, there were two members of Trump's government that were more than eager to take up the preliminary offer from Carney to send more oil south of the border. Hoekstra also touched on the ongoing trade uncertainty between Canada and the United States, saying he expects an agreement to be reached at some point despite Trump declining to extend the existing Canada-US-Mexico trade agreement. Hoekstra noted that the United States was further along in talks with Mexico and reiterated that he thinks the fact that many Canadians soured on the United States is making it harder to get a deal in place. Checking the market numbers now. Crude oil, West Texas Intermediate, up $1.91 to $84.39. Natural gas is up $0.015 to $2.87 per MMBTU. Tourmaline oil share is up 93 cents to $63.41. Canadian Natural Resources up $1.40 to $63.28. And TC Energy is down 27 cents right now to $96.08 a share.
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1: Okay, I need your take on this, Dub. Recently, I've been watching The Million Dollar Secret on Netflix.
2: Okay.
1: The premise is, like, 15 people go to this mansion in Kelowna. One of them in their room has a box full of $1 million. They're given secret tasks they have to complete. And the rest of the group is trying to figure out who the millionaire is and vote them out of the mansion.
2: I see. Okay.
1: And if you successfully vote out the millionaire, you could potentially be the next person to get the $1 million.
2: So the person who has the $1 million knows they have it.
1: Yes. And they have secret missions they're trying to complete. Like, I see. In the last season, one guy had to say... He had to say, like, rad or something 10 times in different conversations.
2: Interesting.
1: Mm-hmm. So it's a little task kind of like that. Or maybe you have to give everyone a hug or something.
2: Yeah, yeah. Okay.
1: I've been really into it. I've been watching it. First off, I think I'd do really good. Okay? I think I'd nail this. Mm-hmm. But in one of the later episodes, this girl who has a decent shot, I think she had a 1 in 4 shot to win the million at the very end of the show. She makes it all the way. She said that she missed her brother's wedding to be on the show.
2: Yeah.
1: How do you feel about that? Because personally, if my sister missed my wedding to be on a reality show, I'd be pissed.
2: Yeah. I mean, my first thought is I don't know if I believe that to be true.
1: Interesting.
2: Just because it's reality TV. Reality, in quotes, right?
1: So you think that she would just say that?
2: They gotta make a compelling story, right?
1: Interesting. So you think that she would just say that? She didn't actually miss her brother's wedding.
2: I think maybe. I mean, Aaron and I were talking about this. We watched Outlast, the newest season, which was Outlast the Jungle. And it's like a survival series. Mm-hmm. And it's fun. And we enjoyed it. But I was like, let's not forget for a second that all of these people on this show more than likely are struggling to get into the entertainment business. And this was their way in. Mm-hmm. Like, in reality, right? They may have other jobs that they do. You know, like, I don't doubt that, say, this person was a tour, you know, wetlands tour guide in Florida, and this person was a bow hunter in Michigan, and yada yada. But they're all also like, how do I get into Hollywood?
1: Yeah. How do, you know, I become, I mean, an influencer?
2: Yeah. Right. So I don't know. So I wonder if sometimes they massage the backstory a little bit.
1: Well,
2: right.
1: What?
2: So maybe she just missed her brother's, like, it was mm-hmm. close, or her brother moved the wedding so she could be on the show. I don't know. I mean, it might be true, but
1: what would you do
2: care.
1: If your one of your siblings said, I can't come to your wedding, I'm gonna go be on a Netflix reality TV show?
2: Yeah, I mean, I'd go, okay.
1: I'd be pissed. I'd be like, no, you're not. You're not even gonna win the $1 million. Sit back down.
2: But I mean, I say this with 17 years, your senior or whatever, right? Where, I don't know, like, if I was younger, I might have been more upset about it.
1: Yeah.
2: But like me now, I'd just be like, yeah, whatever, man. Go do your thing. As long as you're happy.
1: You'd be happy.
2: Maybe 24-year-old me would have been a little more offended that that's what was happening.
1: I'd be offended. And I'd be like, if you go, I'm taking a 3% cut.
2: I mean, you would hope that they win and that you get to share in the... You know, the wealth mm-hmm. that they now have. So,
1: well, you never know.
2: I mean, is this an American show, even though it's in Kelowna, or is it a Canadian thing?
1: It's American. You're winning American money.
2: So you're going to win $420,000.
1: No, you're winning USD. Don't even worry.
2: I'm just saying, after taxes
1: in
2: the United States with prize winnings,
1: that's
2: right,
1: true.
2: You're winning, you know, less than $500,000.
1: What am I worth?
2: Whereas in Canada, I think you get it all.
1: You do.
2: Yeah.
1: So you have to say to your sibling, like, what am I worth to you? Am I worth $400,000? No pressure.
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1: It's going to be sunny today with a mix of sun and cloud later this afternoon. Slight chance of showers, risk of thunderstorms. Today we are going to have a high of 28, a humidex of 30, and a UV index of 7. Tomorrow it's going to be sunny with some haze in the early morning and the afternoon. Winds gusting between 30 and 50. Hopefully it'll blow the smoke away though. High of 30, humidex of 32. Thursday it's going to be sunny with a high of 28 and a low of 16.
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0: Sam Hunt for you this morning. It's Dub and Emma on the FSJ Return It Morning Show.
1: Yes.
0: Spider-Man Brand New Day comes out at the end of the month here, mm-hmm. July 31st. Tom Holland and Zendaya are going to be competing against themselves at the box office. Their Odyssey just came out last Friday.
1: Oh, that's true, actually. those two.
0: And
1: they're,
0: then like,
1: they're like the Hollywood power couple.
0: They
1: right
0: are.
1: Now.
0: And then like 2 months ago, Zendaya had a different movie come out. The drama came out. Yeah. Like, she's everywhere.
1: Yeah, just she's gonna have a bit. If I remember right, did they not both say they're gonna have a busy year this year, mm-hmm. and then they're gonna take some time off?
0: Yeah.
1: To just be together.
0: They said you're not gonna see much of them over the next year.
1: Yeah.
0: Or so. So.
1: I mean, they've been very busy.
0: They've been everywhere.
1: And I mean, the Odyssey was probably not the easiest shoot in the world, and either was Spider-Man for a variety mm-hmm. of reasons. These big blockbusters take a long time.
0: Well, I love that they're both doing so many movies. It feels like they've been doing press nonstop for the last couple months, which means you get nonstop interviews and kind of insider tidbits over it.
1: Yeah.
0: And a couple of things that I've loved that have come out of Spider-Man Odyssey kind of crossovers, two things. One, I guess Christopher Nolan runs his set like the military. Mm-hmm. Like, you know exactly what you're shooting, when you're shooting it, how long it's going to take, what kinds of shots you're taking.
1: Yeah.
0: Spider-Man, not so much.
1: Yeah, Marvel's a lot more loosey-goosey. Sometimes they don't have the whole script mm-hmm. done or figured out.
0: Yeah.
1: They're like filming the movie while it's kind of going on.
0: And so Tom Holland said when he stepped onto the set of Brand New Day, he said, no, we're going to know exactly what we're shooting every day.
1: Yes.
0: We're going to know why we're shooting it, and we're going to have a purpose.
1: I heard he threw his weight around now because, you know, he's a Hollywood A-lister in mm-hmm. the movie business, so good for him.
0: As you should, mm-hmm. right? The other thing I love that came out of Brand New Day is Tom Holland has been doing a lot of interviews, kind of talking about his shortcomings as an actor, places where he struggles, one of which is like reading. He's very dyslexic. He struggles to read out loud. Mm-hmm. So he was saying that he has everything memorized before the first table read.
1: Yes.
0: All his lines done.
1: This is why he doesn't want to do SNL, mm-hmm. I've heard, because you have to read off cue cards.
0: Yes, exactly.
1: And that's the same thing. Stuff is not ready in time for him to memorize it for SNL.
0: Mm-hmm. So, yeah. They're doing it up until the moment the sketch is going out.
1: Yeah.
0: So the other thing I love is that he's talked about how just like generally awkward he can be in certain scenes and like his Britishisms can come out. So when you watch Brand New Day, try and watch for this. Every scene where Spider-Man is laughing isn't actually Tom Holland laughing in the scene. It's an outtake from him like offset laughing under the suit at something else that's happening. And they've just had to like naturally capture him and then edit it into the movie because his movie laugh is so awkward and terrible.
1: That's funny.
0: Mm-hmm. So make sure you watch for that when you see Brand New Day. It's in theaters July 31st. And then maybe you can do a doubleheader and go watch The Odyssey after. Just a full day of movies. It's going to be incredible.
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1: That's right. Oliver, he took a hiatus week, but he is back. He's here with Dub and I this morning. How are you doing today, Oliver?
2: I'm doing pretty good.
1: Fantastic. How was your walk over today, besides the smoke?
2: So the smoke's not too bad this morning.
1: All right.
3: That's good.
2: I mean, it was worse yesterday, and Saturday was terrible.
1: Yeah.
2: It was nice. Sun's out.
3: Yeah.
1: Very nice.
2: It's not terribly smoky. You just come out smelling a little bit like bacon.
1: Hey, and you can't complain about that. You really can't.
2: No. Bacon is a good smell.
3: Everybody loves to smell like bacon.
1: There are worse things to smell like.
3: That's true.
2: It's true.
3: It really is. We're super excited because we've been talking about this for a bit, but you're here to announce your upcoming season's presentation series.
2: Yes.
3: Which is all the shows the Cultural Center is sort of bringing in, their touring shows, whatever they happen to be, and a wide variety of stuff usually.
2: Absolutely. Mm-hmm. We're really excited about it. Now, before we get into the shows, I have two deals for people.
3: Let's hear it.
2: We have a pick three pass. So if you are a member of the North Peace Cultural Society, that's a $5 membership. It's nice and easy, $5.
3: $5.
2: Between now and September 30th, if you buy three or more shows, you'll get 20% off of the tickets for these shows.
3: Oh.
2: And then you can also get $5 off with your membership as well, which is a little less than 20%. And as of this morning, we're going to actually do a full season pass as well. So if you buy all six shows, you'll get 25% off.
1: Heck yeah. It's awesome.
2: And that's really, that costs you $5. Mm-hmm. And you're saving big money. If you're going to go to two of the shows, you can save $10 by buying two shows. If you're going to buy four shows, you're saving more than that because you're getting the pick three pass. I couldn't give a set price for the pass because we have one really expensive show in there.
3: So. Okay. I was going to ask, so do you have to pick the three shows you're going to go to when you buy the pass?
2: Yes. Okay. You do have to do that because it's a time-limited deal, so they have to know that you're going to buy three shows and you're getting a percentage off of which shows you buy.
3: Gotcha. So. Okay. Okay, good to know. And then the same for the whole season pass.
2: Yeah.
3: You're paying the 25% off the price of all six shows combined.
2: Right.
3: Yeah,
2: right.
3: Gotcha.
2: And okey-doke. So if you're a senior, you would get 20% off of the seniors pricing. And if you were an adult, you'd get 20% off the adult pricing. So.
3: Gotcha.
1: So the deals kind of stack a little bit.
2: Yeah.
1: Yeah, cool. Yeah. Very cool.
3: Wonderful.
2: And our computer system is smart enough that it will actually figure out what the best deal for you is and apply that automatically.
1: Oh, wow.
2: So
1: there you go.
2: Yeah.
3: Excellent. All right.
2: Well, so you're ready to hear the shows?
3: I'm so ready to hear some of the show. All the shows coming this year in the presentation
2: so
3: series.
2: We really have a great opening. The opening is The Improvisers, which is some of Canada's best improvisational comedians. They'll take suggestions from the audience and they'll create spontaneous comedy sketches right before your eyes. They have been on a number of CBC, CTV, NBC, various comedy festivals. And if you've ever seen them, you might recognize some of the players from the Comic Strippers.
3: Oh, yes.
2: We've had the Comic Strippers here on stage three times, I think.
1: The who?
2: It is the Comic Strippers.
1: Okay.
2: They do a parody of a male strip club comedy improv show.
3: That's great.
1: That's a lot of words.
2: Yeah.
1: That's
3: a lot of stuff happening all at once.
1: Okay,
2: and it's really weird when there's a female comic with them.
1: Yes. Okay, so they're in this other comedy improv group that's coming. Okay, cool. Very cool.
2: So, like, and one of the most popular comedy improv groups that we've brought in the past 5 years. Mm-hmm. They've been here, I think, three times in the past 5 years.
1: Oh, wow.
2: And so when they asked me if I wanted to bring either of the shows up, I said, well, you know what? This time, let's bring The Improvisers up. I know that some people are concerned because they think that there's actually striptease on stage.
3: Sure.
2: There's not.
1: There's not?
2: Well, they take off their shirts.
1: Then what's the point?
2: And wait, someone does show up in their boxers at one point.
1: Well, there you go. Thank you, Oliver.
2: But
3: Emma wants to see the goods.
1: always
3: previously established.
2: Absolutely. Absolutely.
3: When is that show happening, Oliver?
2: So that's October 2nd.
3: That's a start. Okay.
2: Yeah. So we're letting people get set up with their kids getting into school, having all of their AGMs and meetings, and then beginning of October, we're going to go whole hog.
3: And that's a Friday night, which means I have no excuse not to be there.
2: You have no excuse not to
3: for
2: be
3: a
2: there,
3: variety
2: even if it was
3: reasons.
2: A Monday.
3: Awesome.
2: So second show is October 14th. It's Cheng Squared Duo.
3: Okay.
2: They are a brother-sister duo. They do cello and cello and piano.
3: Beautiful.
2: They are amazing. We've had them here before. It was incredible. I got to drive around a $1 million Stradivarius cello in my car.
1: No pressure.
2: No pressure at all. They will not be bringing the Stradivarius this year. After 7 years, they have had to return it to Canada Council of the Arts so that it can go to another cellist.
3: Oh, okay.
2: Canada Council of the Arts owns this and then lends it out to acclaimed cellists around Canada.
1: Wow.
2: So it allows multiple people to experience playing a Stradivarius cello. Mm-hmm. So, but we're really looking forward to having both of them back. They were amazing the last time they were here, and we're really looking forward to it.
3: I assume they're kind of doing classical kind of pieces, or?
2: Yeah, they've sent me a list. I didn't recognize a lot of the pieces myself, but it is classical music. What's really kind of fun about it is they allow that brother-sister vibe to show up on stage.
3: Okay.
2: Not in a competitive, I'm going to beat you with my cello kind of way, but...
3: As you do with your siblings.
2: You know.
3: Beat each other with your musical instruments.
2: But it is a great interactive show between the two of them in the audience, and it's not very stiff and staid.
3: Yeah, yeah.
2: Yeah.
3: Excellent.
2: So, and they are our first Juno-nominated group. On stage this year. So.
1: Awesome.
3: So again, that was October 14th.
2: October 14th. That's a Wednesday, I believe.
3: Yeah.
2: Our second would be November 4th, Burnstick, which is a Canadian folk music duo. Two voices become one powerful musical force, anchored by resonant Weisenbord lap slide guitars by Plains Cree guitarist Jason Burnstick and rich poetic songwriting and harmonies of Francophone Métis vocalist Nadia Burnstick.
3: Wonderful.
2: Husband and wife duo. Really looking forward to this show. Folk is an interesting one where it feels like it should be so many different genres. Like it should be country, but it's not. And it should be alternative, but it's not. And really, like so many of the amazing singers over the years have been folk musicians.
3: Yeah, yeah.
2: Gordon Lightfoot. I'm blanking on his name offhand. He's a Canadian, really well known. He got his start in folk music, really. So anyway, that's all before Christmas.
3: Yeah.
2: Now, if you're looking for things after Christmas, maybe you're going to buy, you know, some tickets for people and give them away as Christmas gifts. We've got Buzz Brass on February 4th, and they're going to play Gershwin tunes. So George Gershwin, one of America's most celebrated songwriters, they're going to do things like Rhapsody in Blue, Summertime, Cuban Overture. You might not recognize the names offhand, but as soon as you start playing them, you're like, oh yeah, I know that. Yeah.
3: And you said brass, so they're playing like horns, trumpets, saxophone.
2: And they're actually going to be bringing a piano player with them.
3: Cool.
2: So it's really a full ensemble. It's five brass players, so French horn, trumpet, trombone, tuba, I'm assuming. I'm not positive of that.
3: That'll be wonderful.
2: Yeah, so that's February 4th. March 3rd, Ballet Jorgen returns. The last time Ballet Jorgen was here, they sold out their show. Mm-hmm. They did Cinderella. This year they're doing Swan Lake.
3: Oh my God.
2: Swan Lake with a twist.
3: Okay.
2: It is set in Cape Breton.
3: Interesting.
2: They're setting the ballet in Cape Breton with 17th century costumes and then letting you see the whole show through a maritime lens.
3: Interesting. Okay. Fascinating approach.
1: No, because I have questions.
2: Yeah. Yeah.
1: There's no talking in a ballet.
2: Yep.
1: So then what does setting it in Cape Breton change?
2: Well, you don't have to actually listen through the accent to figure out what they're saying.
1: I mean, there's that, I guess.
2: I don't know. Like, I'm really surprised by this because, like, I was like, oh, yeah, Swan Lake, we all know it. And, you know, people who've seen the movie Black Swan, they get the idea of that because that was they're performing Swan Lake when Natalie Portman goes through her incredible changes.
3: Oh, yeah. That's such a great movie.
2: Yeah. So I'm really looking forward to seeing it because really, like, Swan Lake is a really, really well-known ballet.
1: Yes.
2: And so when you put a little twist on it, and I mean, that's similar to the last ballet that we did where they did a show about, Shakespeare.
1: Yeah.
3: Macbeth. Yeah.
2: One of the bloodiest shows that Shakespeare wrote.
1: Mm-hmm. Interesting. I wonder if everyone's going to get a bag of, like, storm chips on their way into the theater or something.
2: You must kiss a cod.
1: Yeah.
3: Wonderful. So that again is, I think you said March?
2: March 3rd.
3: March 3rd. Okay.
2: March 14th, Canefire, which is a Canadian group. They do Caribbean-inspired Latin jazz.
3: Oh, very cool.
1: Whoa.
2: Centered around the steel drum.
1: Mm-hmm. Whoa.
2: Yeah.
1: That sounds awesome.
2: It is going to be a lot of fun. 2 years ago, we had the Jeremy Ledbetter trio in.
1: Mm-hmm.
3: Oh, they were wonderful.
2: He is the band leader for this group as well.
3: Oh, cool. Okay. Yeah.
2: So we're really looking forward to seeing that. I think when he was up, he was talking about how a lot of his music was inspired by Caribbean music. And this is really going to just showcase that.
1: Mm-hmm. Wow.
2: So we might have one more show that won't be available under the under this, but we are planning something for Bright Nights in June next June.
3: Mm-hmm.
2: But we're keeping that under wraps until a little closer to the date.
3: Okay.
1: Very nice. So rapid fire, what are our six shows again?
2: We have The Improvisers, Cheng Square Duo, Burnstick, Buzz Brass, Ballet Jorgen, and Canefire.
1: Very exciting.
3: Awesome. Yes. And then as you were kind of saying before you got on here, you'll be able to buy the packs starting this morning, correct?
2: Yes.
3: Single tickets or tickets for single shows, will they also be on sale this morning a little later on as well?
2: Yeah. You can buy just one show. You can buy three shows and get automatic savings if you have a membership.
3: Yeah. And again, the membership, $5.
2: Membership is
1: $5. Five bones.
2: And if you're only buying one ticket, buy a membership, save $5. Like, you pay $5, save $5. You've got a membership if you change your mind and wanted to buy another show later. Mm-hmm. Yeah. So
1: totally.
3: Absolutely.
2: Yeah. And people wonder, well, why do you need a membership? Well, membership allows you to join in the AGM. You can choose to serve on the board. You can be interested in how things are being governed. Or you can just save some money.
3: Yeah.
2: But really, it also looks good to our funders. So like when we apply for grants with the BC government, they go, what's your membership look like? How are you serving the community at large?
1: Mm-hmm. Totally.
2: We can say, hey, we've got 1,000 members. And they go, oh, that's pretty good for your population base. So this is one way that we can have a membership and help the members as well.
1: Wonderful. Well, thank you so much, Oliver, for coming down.
0: Coffee? Check. Laughs? Check. Supermodel looks? You get what you get. It's the Moose FM Morning Show, brought to you by FSJ Return It. It's worth it.
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12: It's going to be sunny today with a mix of sun and cloud later this afternoon. Slight chance of showers, risk of thunderstorms. Today we are going to have a high of 28, a humidex of 30, and a UV index of 7. Tomorrow it's going to be sunny with some haze in the early morning and the afternoon. Winds gusting between 30 and 50. Hopefully it'll blow the smoke away though. High of 30, humidex of 32. Thursday it's going to be sunny with a high of 28 and a low of 16.
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1: We're just a few weeks away from the next edition of Movies in the Park, presented by Fort St. John Co-op and Team Snubbing. We're going to be watching Harry Potter and the Prisoner of Azkaban at Centennial Park, August 7th at 7 p.m. This is free for you and your family and friends to attend. All you really need to bring, if you want, is something to sit on. 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That's cool, too. You can bring a meal by also if you'd like, but there will be popcorn there that is free. Thanks to Enbridge, Northern Dance Theater Society will be handing that out. 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
6: Moose Country Weather.
7: It's going to be sunny today with a mix of sun and cloud later this afternoon. Slight chance of showers, risk of thunderstorms. Today we are going to have a high of 28, a humidex of 30, and a UV index of 7. Tomorrow it's going to be sunny with some haze in the early morning and the afternoon. Winds gusting between 30 and 50. Hopefully it'll blow the smoke away though. High of 30, humidex of 32. Thursday it's going to be sunny with a high of 28 and a low of 16.
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1: Well, that's it for my show today. Thank you so much for listening. Bernard's going to be in here in just a few minutes chatting with you. He's also going to be at the Fort St. John Co-op once again this morning and afternoon, telling you about all the things they've got going on this week. They got customer appreciation and all that good stuff. So make sure you listen in for that. Chris Walker, of course, taking you home from 2 until 6. And then Emma and I will be back tomorrow morning at 5:30, bright and early, with your first newscast of the day. Till then, take care of yourself, eh?
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We sound a little something like this. Or we could sound like this. It's gonna be a long, hot summer. Wish you'd be together if you'd been up on the dashboard now. We could even sound like this.

Like Me. That is Megan Patrick and Girls Like Me on 100.1 Moose FM. My name's Bernard. Oh yes, it is Tuesday. We're inching closer and closer to the weekend. And I am very confident that you're going to make it to Friday at 5 p.m. Here's Megan Maroney and Beautiful Things.

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It's summertime, one of those renovation seasons. You're renovating the outside of your home to add a little curb appeal. Well, think twice before you do that because it might not impress your neighbors. A survey found that outdoor features that irritate people the most, and here are some of them: loud water features, excessive outdoor lighting, bright or unconventional paint colors. But you know what? Your piece of land is your castle. So feel free to express that personality. And if you still have an army of those plastic flamingos, they're staying. Those neighbors can adapt to it. Tyler Joe Miller on the Moose.

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0: It's your chance to win tickets to the Boots and Hearts Music Festival in Edmonton at the end of August. All you have to do is answer this question. Does James Bond prefer his martinis shaken or stirred? Once again, does James Bond prefer his martinis shaken or stirred? You can text your answer in right now to the Fort City Chrysler line at 250-787-2222 for your chance to win those tickets to the Boots and Hearts Music Festival in Edmonton at the end of August. Best of luck.
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8: Moose Country Weather.
0: A yellow warning for air quality is in effect because of the wildfire smoke from the Northwest Territories. So today we are going to see a chance of showers with a risk of a thunderstorm, warming up to 28 degrees. Tonight, a chance of showers, also a risk of a thunderstorm, dropping down to 13. Tomorrow, we're going to see lots of sun with a high of 30. Also on Thursday, getting up to 28 degrees. Right now in downtown, it's 19 with Zach John King on the Moose.

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8: A yellow warning for air quality is in effect for the energetic city today. Expect this wildfire smoke for the next day or two. So we are going to see a chance of showers with a risk of a thunderstorm, warming up to 28 degrees. That's going to continue tonight, dropping down to 13. Tomorrow, we're going to see some smoke with a sunny sky, getting up to 30 degrees. Also on Thursday with a high of 28.
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That is Luke Combs on Moose FM. I'm Bernard. I am going to be at the Fort St. John Co-op with the Fort City Chrysler Summer Cruiser coming up in about 25 minutes, letting you know all the amazing deals happening there, especially when they're having their Equity Week event. Here is Keith Urban and Wasted Time on the Moose.

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0: 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My name's Bernard with the Fort City Chrysler Summer Cruiser. 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

0: It's 100.1 Moose FM. I am with the Fort City Chrysler Summer Cruiser, taking this midday show on the road at the Fort St. John Co-op at their 114th Avenue gas bar and car wash location. As we inch closer and closer to the weekend again, you're already planning what you're going to be doing. 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Propane is needed. 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Talking about a barbecue, the co-op wants to appreciate your support, and they will have a member appreciation barbecue at their Airport Road location tomorrow from 11 a.m. till 2 p.m. Let's celebrate Equity Week with the Fort St. John Co-op.
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0: A yellow warning for air quality is in effect for the Energetic City today. Expect this wildfire smoke for the next day or two. So we are going to see a chance of showers with a risk of a thunderstorm warming up to 28 degrees. That's going to continue tonight, dropping down to 13. Tomorrow, we're going to see some smoke with a sunny sky getting up to 30 degrees. Also on Thursday with a high of 28.
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0: 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I'm Bernard with the Fort City Chrysler Summer Cruiser, taking the midday show on the road at the Fort St. John Co-op's 114th Avenue Gas Bar and Car Wash location. So we are going to see temperatures close to 30 degrees today. 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

0: A yellow warning for air quality is in effect for the energetic city today. Expect this wildfire smoke for the next day or two. So we are going to see a chance of showers with a risk of a thunderstorm, warming up to 28 degrees. That's going to continue tonight, dropping down to 13. Tomorrow, we're going to see some smoke with a sunny sky, getting up to 30 degrees. Also on Thursday with a high of 28.
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3: I'm Ed Hitchens, and this is what you need to know at noon. Nearly 1,000 people were without power for a time on Monday, July 20th in the Fort St. John area. BC Hydro's outage page said 990 customers faced a power outage during hot temperatures on Monday afternoon. The power was restored around 6 p.m. Elections BC has released details about the 2026 general election. The general election will involve individuals running across the province for mayoral and municipal councillor positions, regional district director positions, school board trustee positions, some park board positions, local community commission positions, and the Island Trust. Elections BC says municipal elections differ from provincial elections in that they are not managed by a singular organization. Staying on the election side of things, the District of Tumbler Ridge is offering resources for people looking to stand for the upcoming municipal election. The district said pre-campaigning started on Monday, July 20th. The nomination period for the 2026 general local election is between September 1st and the 11th, 2026. Enbridge's $4 billion expansion of the West Coast Natural Gas Pipeline's construction has begun. Canadian Minister of Energy and Natural Resources, Tim Hodgson, announced that construction on the Sunrise Expansion Program had begun on July 20th. The expansion received approval from the Canadian government in April. For all the details on these stories and more, you can visit energeticcity.ca. That was your news update. Let's take a look at sports. The Blueberry River First Nations Sober Golf League is riding high after a recent win at a local tournament. The Blueberry River First Nations men's team took part in the Fort Motors Cash Scramble, a best ball tournament held on July 4th and 5th at Charlie Lake's Lake Point Golf and Country Club. The team, comprised of Captain Courtnell Absassin, Travis Absassin, Lyndon Stoney, and Nolan Legacy, participated in the B division at the tournament. They took the title with a score of 10 under par. And that's your look at sports. Traffic and weather is next, brought to you by Community Printers.
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5: Taking a look at your road conditions according to Drive BC, not much going on, pretty much smooth sailing on the highways. If you do see anything, you can always text the Fort City Chrysler line at 250-787-2222. Just to let you know, that yellow warning for air quality has been upgraded to an orange warning. Expect poor air quality for the next few days because of the wildfire smoke from the Northwest Territories. So today we are going to get up to 28 degrees with a chance of showers and a risk of a thunderstorm. That's going to continue tonight, dropping down to 15. Tomorrow, another chance of showers and a risk of a thunderstorm, getting up to 30 degrees. And sunny skies on Thursday with a high of 27. 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
3: 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Four companies received gold awards, while 10 silver awards were also presented, according to a story by Farm News Now. 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

0: It's your Y2K Country Hour with the Ford City Chrysler Summer Cruiser at the Fort St. John Co-op. So our cruiser is one of those Chrysler Pacificas, a minivan with a sliding door, lots of room for those family road trips. And talk about a road trip, you're taking one very soon, maybe this coming weekend. Well, you got to make sure that the kids are fed, they're not hungry and complaining. You got to get some snacks for it. Today, during their Equity Week event, you can save on a variety of co-op snacks, including potato chips, 2 bags for $6. 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You can grab 2 cans of co-op energy drinks for only $5. They also come in zero sugar as well. 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

0: It's your Y2K Country Hour with the Ford City Chrysler Summer Cruiser at the Fort St. John Co-op. So our cruiser is one of those Chrysler Pacificas, a minivan with a sliding door, lots of room for those family road trips. 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
0: Take a look at your weather here in the energetic city. That yellow warning for air quality has been upgraded to an orange warning because of the poor air quality caused by the wildfires coming from the Northwest Territories. So today we are going to get up to 28 degrees with a risk of a thunderstorm. That's going to continue tonight, dropping down to 15. Tomorrow we're going to see a chance of showers with a risk of a thunderstorm, getting up to 30 degrees, and a sunny sky on Thursday with a high of 27.
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0: Take a look at your weather here in the energetic city. That yellow warning for air quality has been upgraded to an orange warning because of the poor air quality caused by the wildfires coming from the Northwest Territories. So today we are going to get up to 28 degrees with a risk of a thunderstorm. That's going to continue tonight, dropping down to 15. Tomorrow we're going to see a chance of showers with a risk of a thunderstorm getting up to 30 degrees and a sunny sky on Thursday with a high of 27.
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0: It's your Y2K Country Hour on 100.1 Moose FM. I am with the Fort City Chrysler Summer Cruiser here at the Fort St. John Co-op at their 114th Avenue Gas Bar and Car Wash location. So we are in the middle of July. 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It's only at the co-op's Equity Week event.
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0: The North Peace Horticultural Society's 2026 Garden Tour is set for Sunday, July 26, offering you a chance to explore a selection of local gardens across our community. The tour runs from 10 a.m. till 4 p.m. and will feature a variety of outdoor spaces, from creative plantings to quiet backyard retreats. 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

0: 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My name's Bernard with the Fort City Chrysler Summer Cruiser. 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

0: It's 100.1 Moose FM. 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
0: Take a look at your weather here in the energetic city. That yellow warning for air quality has been upgraded to an orange warning because of the poor air quality caused by the wildfires coming from the Northwest Territories. So today we are going to get up to 28 degrees with a risk of a thunderstorm. That's going to continue tonight, dropping down to 15. Tomorrow we're going to see a chance of showers with a risk of a thunderstorm, getting up to 30 degrees, and a sunny sky on Thursday with a high of 27.
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0: You're listening to 100.1 Moose FM. I'm with the Fort City Chrysler Summer Cruiser at the Fort St. John Co-op's 114th Avenue Gas Bar and Car Wash location. We're seeing some warm temperatures here in the energetic city today. You're trying to find ways to stay cool. Either you're just staying indoors in an air-conditioned room or enjoying an ice-cold beverage. Here at the Co-op, they have you covered with that, especially when you can get great deals on it with their Equity Week event. 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Yes, their iced coffee, free of charge. 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
0: 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We're seeing some warm temperatures here in the energetic city today. 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

0: to an orange warning because of the poor air quality caused by the wildfires coming from the Northwest Territories. So today we are going to get up to 28 degrees with a risk of a thunderstorm. That's going to continue tonight, dropping down to 15. Tomorrow we're going to see a chance of showers with a risk of a thunderstorm getting up to 30 degrees and a sunny sky on Thursday with a high of 27.
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0: It's 100.1 Moose FM. My name's Bernard with the Fort City Chrysler Summer Cruiser, taking this show on the road today at the Fort St. John Co-op's 114th Avenue Gas Bar and Car Wash location for their Equity Week event. So the co-op has been here in our community for so many years, and they have been your stop for fueling up your vehicles, equipment, to just treating the kids to a slushy or an ice cream cone. 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
1: 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We sound a little something like this. Or we could sound like this.
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1: Another day, another case of black lung. My God, have you been outside? If not, good for you. If you have, there's a reason that air quality warning went from yellow to orange. I can't wait to see what happens when it goes to indigo. How far is this going to go? Well, unfortunately, we got another couple of days with it. So bear with us as we cough through this together. Hey, got any requests? As always, send them in. It's Josh Ross.

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0: 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It's the time of year when sitting on a metal bench can cause third-degree burns.
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7: And your Moose FM weather throughout the rest of your afternoon. An orange air quality warning is currently in effect for the region. Smoky throughout the rest of your day with light winds and a temperature somewhere around 30 degrees. Tonight, more smoke, more light winds, and it'll feel more like 14. Tomorrow, we're going to get up to 33 degrees with humidity. Winds gusting up to about 30. Still a chance of smoke. And on Thursday, light winds, sunny, and a high of 30 degrees.
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0: That is Morgan Griffiths on 100.1 Moose FM. Hey, Chris Walker with you, coming in loud and clear. My God, that volume. Hey, what do you say we play Reverse That Song, brought to you by the Great Canadian Oil Change? All you've got to do is listen to this clip and tell me what the name of the song is through 787-2222. Are you ready? Here's your clip of the day. What do you think? Can you name that Canadian artist's song? 787-2222. Let's go out and see what Bernie's up to on location.
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3: 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And that's pretty much it. Orange air quality warning in effect for the region. Smoke throughout the rest of the day. Temperature that feels like 27. Light winds. For tomorrow, much of the same. It's going to be smoky. Wind gusts up to about 30. High of 33. And then on Thursday, we might see a break. We could just see sun and a high of 30 degrees. But I doubt it. All right, we're playing Reverse That Song. It's brought to you by the Great Canadian Oil Change. Here's your clip of the day. This is a Dean Brody song. The question is, which one? Well, lucky for you, I'm going to give you about 3.5 minutes to call or text 787-2222 to get your answers in. You got until the end of the rec clause. I guess that Dean Brody song. Hey, best of luck. Because if I didn't pick it, I wouldn't know.

Zach Laws and Jake Owen. 11 beers sounds pretty good right about now. 100.1 Moose FM. We are playing Reverse That Song, brought to you by the Great Canadian Oil Change. Wow, I did all that in one breath. Here's your clip of the day. All right, what do you think? What Dean Brody song was that? Well, it's supposed to sound like this. Where you learn how to do that? When you gonna take me back? Out there where you learn how to do that, do that. Well, that's where you learn how to do that from good old Dean Brody. If you got that right, you are in for the $50 and the Great Canadian Oil Change. If you got it wrong, come back tomorrow. We'll do another classic country song and see if we can get you in that way. For now,

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1: There is always something going on at Chances Fort St. John, and we really hope that you're going to be able to join us throughout the next couple of weeks, because it's going to be some big ones. We're going to start with Toons Day Bingo coming up later this evening, starting at 7 p.m. There's not one, not two, but six chances for you to be a winner. And we've seen people win everything from, what's a couple good examples? $10 in free play, maybe an extra pasta dish. I think somebody walked away with a steak dinner and $50 in free play last week, which is insane. $50 in free play, I mean, it could come out to nothing. It's free play. Could mean a jackpot. No limit, play within it. But a steak dinner is a steak dinner either way. And like you say, six chances for you to win tonight. Tomorrow, trivia. Once again, an opportunity for you and a bunch of friends to show up, have some fun, answer some questions, and see if you can come out a winner. And if you can't, fun is kind of the key word. Thursday nights, if you're into that type of thing, they've got a poker tournament. Open for everyone. And again, know your limit, play within it. But it seems to get busier every single Thursday. And finally, karaoke in the vault every Saturday, 7 p.m. right up to midnight. So you don't have to be straight off of work on a Saturday. Go out pregame a little, show up to chances, take advantage of some of their specials, and sing a song or two. And that's not including the fact that the Blue Jays are on the big screen, CFL is on the big screen, and of course, the UFC is going to be on the big screen. See, there's always something going on at Chances Fort St. John. Don't forget about that paint night. If you want more information, go over to their Facebook page. But I need you to text me right here, right now, for a chance at money off your next bill. I need your first name, your last name, and the word paint. 787-2222.
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1: It's about that time of the afternoon that I need to pick me up. 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All for the Burger King coffee break. In the meantime, some people don't need coffee. Some people need whiskey, and those people are redneck women. Here's Gretchen Wilson.

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4: In your Moose FM weather throughout the rest of your afternoon, an orange air quality warning is currently in effect for the region. Smoky throughout the rest of your day with light winds and a temperature somewhere around 30 degrees. Tonight, more smoke, more light winds, and it'll feel more like 14. Tomorrow, we're going to get up to 33 degrees with humidity, winds gusting up to about 30, still a chance of smoke, and on Thursday, light winds, sunny, and a high of 30 degrees.
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1: Hang on. Give us 1 second.
2: All right.
1: Are you ready?
2: I'm ready.
1: Are you ready here, Trevor?
2: Let me sanitize.
1: And we're on time.
2: Beautiful.
1: For the first time, I think, maybe ever.
2: I was going to say, probably the first. What time are we actually supposed to be on?
1: It's 3:40, technically. Okay. So, I mean, like, we are...
2: Even a little early.
1: We're there. Yeah, by a minute. It's crazy. To be honest, I didn't know what we were going to do today. I was like, you know what? Trevor's not here. I might take a nap.
2: I don't even know if we really
1: Turns out it. I'm not allowed to.
2: If we really have a time. I don't think we have a time.
1: Yeah, just at some point.
2: Some point.
1: At some time, Monday
2: people,
1: through Friday.
2: People love to hear about the pets. They don't necessarily like to hear from us, but what? It's the pets.
1: I thought it was all about us.
2: I'm sorry.
1: Oh,
2: I'm
1: man.
2: Sorry.
1: Oh,
2: and
1: well.
2: Right out the gate,
1: yep.
2: The girls sent us this from the SPCA.
1: Oh, no.
2: And her comment in there was, you're going to be ultra surprised.
1: Mm.
2: But Lexi's still available for adoption.
1: Yeah, which yeah. is...
2: Why is Lexi available for adoption, Chris?
1: Do we need to say it out loud?
2: Yeah.
1: Okay, well, I jinxed Lexi.
2: Thank
1: here's,
2: you.
1: Here's
2: Thank
1: Lexi. You. Here's Lexi from last week. Beautiful lab.
2: Great pictures. Beautiful lab. Hunting, fishing, camping, trails, walks, yard. Anything and everything you want to do this summer, Lexi is there for you and with you.
1: Trevor, do you need a sales job?
2: I heard you're hiring a lot of positions.
1: Yeah, well, you know, Emma's leaving. We got some things going on.
2: I couldn't share the morning show, though. It would have to be all about me, so you'd have to find somewhere else to put Dub.
1: And that's why we're not hiring morning show hosts.
2: Oh, well,
1: yeah.

0: here's what happened. I forgot. And after that, don't have an excuse. So,
1: I forgive
0: yes,
1: you.
0: Lexi's still available. We'd love to see her go to her forever home.
1: Please.
0: And not just Lexi we need to show off, though, is this handsome young fella. Yeah. Wait for him. Let me put him up here on the big screen. Me. No, sorry, not me. You like how I did that?
1: I did. That was nice. That was really good.
0: You weren't prepared for that.
1: I was not prepared for that. Let me tell the listeners a little bit about you.
0: Yeah. Grumpy. Yeah. Loves belly rub. Yeah. Good boy, according to the
1: Good
0: plaque.
1: Boy.
0: Yeah, 100%. Let's talk about Boy Scout. He's our actual star of the show this week. Trevor, after you.
1: I'd like to just say what a nice sized cat.
0: Nah, needs to be fatter.
1: Needs to be fatter. Here's this week's best buddy, number 114, Boy Scout, a male who is approximately 1 year old. This incredibly social guy is on a mission to find his forever home, and we are here to help him complete his goals. And he's bringing a whole lot of personality with him. This actually could have been your write-up. As soon as Boy Scout spouts you, he starts making air biscuits before you even touch him. Do we have a video of what an air biscuit is? What is an air biscuit?
0: I can't believe I have to do this thing. Isn't that the thing where like they
1: like
0: try kneading,
1: the
0: but they they spread out their paws.
1: Oh, interesting.
0: Yeah, little
1: can you
0: toe beans.
1: Back when you're on camera, so people can see that. Right
0: well,
1: there.
0: I just I went over and I did the thing on the camera.
1: So, folks, that is air biscuits.
0: Yeah,
1: you seen it here first.
0: Yep.
1: He is a total love bug who will rub against your legs until he gets all the pets and belly rubs that he deserves.
0: Stop talking
1: this
0: about me, Trevor.
1: This legit man is your write-up.
0: Stop talking about me.
1: Oh, here we go. He is a handsome fella with a stunning smoky undercoat that shifts to a chocolatey brown depending on the light.
0: That's me.
1: That
0: hang on.
1: That is true. That is true. Oh, my goodness. Please,
0: all,
1: folks,
0: all
1: shut, your, chest shut your camera
0: yeah,
1: off.
0: Yeah, don't turn that on. Don't watch that stream.
1: Boy Scout loves his food because he's so enthusiastic about his meals. He enjoys using puzzle feeders and interactive dishes, which slow him down and keeps his brain busy while he is eating away. That's interesting. I didn't know cats liked the puzzles.
0: Yeah,
1: the puzzle feeders.
0: Yeah, I read that this morning. I was like, I love that we have a cat that's part dog.
1: Yeah.
0: Right?
1: Yeah.
0: Yeah.
1: He also loves lounging at the very top of his cat tree and playing with his toys while he will grab them and bunny kick them with his back feet. Oh, he is an active boy. I like that.
0: Oh, yeah. Look at him. Look at that trouble.
1: I love treats.
0: Yeah, needs to be. Did you say you love treats?
1: I love treats. I must be hungry. Watching that,
0: say, buddy,
1: watching that actually made me hungry.
0: Okay, so we have done the trying of dog treats.
1: Yeah.
0: I don't want to do the cat treats.
1: We're going to have to do something.
0: No,
1: we're gonna
0: mostly like fish and stuff.
1: I'll
0: man,
1: bring treats next time. It'll be fishy.
0: Okay, sure.
1: He's a friend all. He enjoys the company of other cats and has shown a curious, positive interest in dogs, making him a great fit for your multi-pet home. Boy Scout is ready to start his next adventure with you. Come and meet this happy camper today.
0: Yeah, if you're looking for a cat that isn't a cat, it seems to be mostly dog, Boy Scout's your guy.
1: Which is kind of cool. Some pretty cool traits there, though.
0: I love it. I wonder if you could like train them to fetch. I know that there are cats
1: that do. I've
0: seen cats
1: fetch.
0: 100%.
1: Yep.
0: Walk
1: on a leash.
0: Exact. Yep. Same as me. Like, we're doing great. So far, I'm fetching. I'm walking on a leash.
1: I can't imagine you on a leash.
0: Yeah, okay.
1: Not in that sense.
0: Oh, Trevor. How dare you? How dare you?
1: Sorry. I couldn't help myself.
0: The one holding the lead.
1: Both Lexi and Boy Scout are available. So dog or cat or both.
0: Both.
1: Because they're both good with each other. So Lexi's good with cats. Boy Scout's getting good with dogs. So if you want one or the other or both, please give the ladies down at the SPCA a call, email, whatever. Send a mail. I don't even care. But get a hold of them. And go down and see them.
0: And since Trevor is offering, we're going to offer a twofer special right now, which is adopt one, get the second one at full price.
1: I'm sure the SPCA appreciates you so much.
0: Yeah, of course. I do what I can. You're here for the sales.
1: You're
0: I'm
1: great.
0: Here for the promotions.
1: You're great.
0: Speaking of promotions, let's talk about the Foster to Adopt program. What is this one, Trevor?
1: Foster to Adopt, of course, is any pet that you adopt, regardless of shelter or SPCA or On Our Way Home or Forgotten Felines, wherever. I mean, we've got such amazing shelters in this area. You adopt them, bring in your adoption certificate. Of course, please bring your new baby with you. And of course, there is a lineup, a plethora, shall we say, of items that you can choose from, brands, makes, models, proteins, whatever, the whole nine yards that you're going to choose from to start your life with your new pet on the right foot.
0: All available at the Bone and Biscuit. That is the adoption program. So let's try that again. What is the Foster to Adopt program, Trevor?
1: Dude, I'm so hot.

0: hot. My ears are swelled
1: yeah,
0: shut.
1: Yeah, I get it. I get it.
0: The what? For the record, I'm on chemo.
1: Yeah.
0: There's a little bit of fogginess that comes with chemo.
1: Just a little bit.
0: So yeah. You're lucky, number one, that I know your name, and yeah. Number two, that I even showed up.
1: No, that's okay. I expect so neither
0: me,
1: at this point.
0: Tell me again what we're talking
1: foster
0: about.
1: Foster to adopt. Before you adopt, you get to foster
0: yes,
1: a pet.
0: Yes.
1: Do you want me to take this over?
0: No, I got it.
1: Okay.
0: So the foster to adopt, which is very similar to the adoption program we just went
1: except
0: over.
1: Except not at all, but go ahead. You're doing great.
0: If you need a little bit of time to figure out what the what you're going to be like with the pet, what the pet's like with you, in your household, yeah. With your kids, with your other pets, the foster adopt program is a phenomenal program. You're going to foster that pet for a week or 2 weeks. Make sure that pet likes you.
1: Yep.
0: Because I think that's more important.
1: Make sure it's
0: I think you're going to love the pet, but make sure they're a fit with your family. Yep. And then you can officially adopt at that point in time. And then from there, this is where the tie-in. This is where the tie-in comes.
1: Yeah, sure.
0: Then you go use the adoption program at the Bone and Biscuit. See how they roll together.
1: Oh, yeah, yeah. It's great when you do them in order. Yeah, you bring in a pet, get all the free stuff, and then go to adopt them.
0: Yes. Yeah, that works too.
1: Yeah, sure.
0: I mean, really, we're not fussy.
1: Yeah, yeah. We'll take
0: so
1: it
0: that is a two-part program that we just covered off there. So if you have any questions, you of course can ask the great folks at Bone and Biscuit. Or the SPCA, because the programs are tied together. Or ask us here. Please, let's open up the phone for questions.
1: Oh, God, please don't do that. Not right now. Yeah, I mean, listen, if you do have questions, feel free to send us a text, give us a call. I'm not answering right now live. That's only trouble. Because what we're going to do is end up taking a lot of calls going, does Chris come with the cat? No, as it turns out, wow. Chris does. I'm allergic, dude.
0: Dude,
1: I can't.
0: If somebody wants the cat and they want you in the deal, you're in the deal.
1: No, I'm not.
0: I'm the sales. I'm the negotiator here.
1: I come with fleas.
0: I have a collar for that.
1: No, what I was going to say is Tuesday is also Seniors Day over the Bone and Biscuit, yes. Which for, what are we at now, 85 plus? We screw this up every week. You should talk to some of the staff in this building. I heard one of them say, oh my God, they're like old. They're like 30. First off,
0: wow.
1: Offended.
0: Wow.
1: So Seniors Day is now what, 35 plus?
0: Yeah, no kidding. Seniors Day, 65 plus. It is 15% off store-wide tonight until 9 p.m. Of course, as always, if you cannot make it there in time and you are a senior and you are looking to purchase for your pet,
1: yep.
0: Give the staff a call at the store. They will certainly line you up where you can either pick it up another day if you can't get out today, or they will have it delivered. And then, of course, we had both dogs and cats today. Yep. Let's talk about the line drives on right now. So we got a line drive. Bullied, what do we got? We got Bullied Biscuits for cats. They're buy one, get one free. So buy a box,
1: nice.
0: Get a free box. So there's your treats for your cat for the month of July.
1: Yep.
0: We've got the line drive on Canadian Naturals. So the entire brand is 15%
1: off. No way. Off. Oh,
0: so
1: such good food.
0: Big bag, small bag, canned, whatever yep. you want, dog or cat, all the proteins, entire line drive, 15% off. So
1: beautiful.
0: You wouldn't even be able to find that good of a deal online.
1: Yep.
0: Of course, we've got Canada Fresh, $5 off bag, all proteins. So if you're looking to save a little bit of money, but looking to continue to feed your pet amazingly mm-hmm. good food, you can do that only at the Bone and Biscuit.
1: You know what we're going to do next week when we actually have time? We're going to talk about the
0: treats.
1: Points program as well.
0: Mm-hmm.
1: I feel like
0: the rewards.
1: Biscuit box. Every time I go in, I'm offered, hey, do you want to use your biscuit box today, tomorrow for the next one?
0: Yeah.
1: I totally forget about it. So they do have a rewards program. We'll get more into that next week. For now, Trevor, thanks so much for joining us. Anything else?
0: Well, I guess that's it.
1: Have a great week. That's pretty much it. See you guys. We'll
0: Bye.
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1: And your Moose FM weather throughout the rest of your afternoon. An orange air quality warning is currently in effect for the region. Smoky throughout the rest of your day with light winds and a temperature somewhere around 30 degrees. Tonight, more smoke, more light winds, and it'll feel more like 14. Tomorrow, we're going to get up to 33 degrees with humidity. Winds gusting up to about 30. Still a chance of smoke. And on Thursday, light winds, sunny, and a high of 30 degrees.
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0: From the energeticcity.ca newsroom, this is what's happening right now.
1: I'm Kaitlyn Coombs, and this is what you need to know this afternoon. Mike Bernier, the former MLA for Peace River South, has been named the leader for Centre BC earlier this week. He was elected as MLA in May of 2023 and also served as the former Minister of Education and the Parliamentary Secretary for Energy, Literacy and Environment for the Ministry of Environment. Bernier says he believes decisions are being made far from where British Columbians are affected without consultation. To read the full story, visit energeticcity.ca. The District of Taylor is hosting an election candidate workshop ahead of the 2026 general local election. On August 17, anyone interested in standing in the upcoming election for councillor and mayor of Taylor can attend a 6:30 workshop at council chambers on 100 A Street to get an idea of what it means to be a member of the council. The pre-campaign period for the election began yesterday with candidate nominations opening on September 1st. The Friends of the Fort St. John Public Library are looking for volunteers to help with fundraising efforts and awareness for the library. It says volunteers will communicate and promote the Friends of the Fort St. John Public Library's mission and impact to the public at local events. They're also expected to work anywhere from 1 to 40 hours a month. Interested people can apply online, with successful candidates being contacted via email about future volunteer opportunities. For all the details on these stories and more, you can visit energeticcity.ca. That was the news update. Let's take a look at sports. The Fort St. John Huskies have announced they've signed Brody Nash from Whitehorse, Yukon as a defenseman for the upcoming season. He was last with the Whitehorse Mustangs U18 program, and he joins the team ahead of its upcoming training camp. And that's your look at sports. Traffic and weather is coming up next, brought to you by Home Hardware.
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3: Oh, hey, my turn, I guess. Taking a look at your roads. Nothing. Sorry. Limited visibility. I love that they're calling it fog. Thanks so much, guys. No smoke. That's pretty much all that's out there, though. If you're out there and you see something else, let us know at 787-2222. Now, when it comes to your weather, an orange air quality warning is currently in effect for the region. What does that mean? Smoky. It's going to be light winds for the rest of your evening. Currently somewhere around 27 degrees. Things cooling off down to about 14. For tomorrow, smoky. Winds gusting up to about 30. We'll see a high of 33 degrees. And then on Friday, is that how far we are? No, sorry, Thursday. Darn, thought we were so much closer. Light winds, possibility of sun instead of smoke, which I'll take. And a high of 30 degrees. Up next is your energy report.
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1: 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The acquisition will cost the company $70 million, set to be finalized in the August of this year. 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
3: 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Your top 10 includes the likes of Holly Dunn, Ronnie Millsap, Judds, George Strait. We're actually going to kick things off with Mr. Millsap himself. Here, snap your fingers on Moose FM.

0: Holly Don, that's Love Someone Like Me on 100.1 Moose FM. Well, it's Chris Walker with you. As we continue to flash back to the 80s, we got your top two right after this.
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8: Moose FM weather throughout the rest of your afternoon. An orange air quality warning is currently in effect for the region. Smoky throughout the rest of your day with light winds and a temperature somewhere around 30 degrees. Tonight, more smoke, more light winds, and it'll feel more like 14. Tomorrow, we're going to get up to 33 degrees with humidity. Winds gusting up to about 30. Still a chance of smoke. And on Thursday, light winds, sunny, and a high of 30 degrees.
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1: All right, so here's what we're doing as our last Tickets to Summer contest for a chance to go to Boots and Hearts West to see Shaboozy live with it being Shaboozy and a bar song. We figured we'd do this thing called the bar exam where once per show per day, we give you some type of alcohol-related trivia question and you text us what you think the answer is. This could be true, false. It could be multiple choice. But we're going to see how good you do with this. And when I say you, I mean I'm not going to be able to pronounce this. So good luck. Which spirit is made from agagni, okay. Rum, tequila, or vodka? Really? If I can't pronounce it, which one do you think it is? Which spirit is made from agagni? Rum? Probably not. Tequila or vodka? The one famously known for potatoes. Hey, while you send me that answer, let's have some beer for horses as well.

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6: Moose FM weather throughout the rest of your afternoon. An orange air quality warning is currently in effect for the region. Smoky throughout the rest of your day with light winds and a temperature somewhere around 30 degrees. Tonight, more smoke, more light winds, and it'll feel more like 14. Tomorrow, we're going to get up to 33 degrees with humidity. Winds gusting up to about 30. Still a chance of smoke. And on Thursday, light winds, sunny, and a high of 30 degrees.
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Ask Dustin Lynch, Jelly Roll with Chevrolet and 100.1 Moose FM. Coming up the top of the hour, news, sports, traffic, weather, all your usual suspects, and that all requests right home. Where I'm going to play what you want to hear for the rest of the hour. All you got to do is text it in 787-2222. And if you do, I'm going to put your name in for a chance to win tickets to Chase the Bear at the Lido. Coming up later this week, next week. I'll get you dates on that. I can't remember offhand. But Chase the Bear coming to the Lido. And you have a chance for... Sorry, let me clarify. Not just a pair of tickets. A table for six. You can bring a bunch of friends. I don't even have five friends to take. We are...

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1: I'm Ed Hitchens, and this is what you need to know this afternoon. Following the 2026 Ribfest, the Fort St. John Rotary Club has made several donations to organizations. The Northern Dance Theater Society, the Fort St. John Association for Community Living, Friends of the Fort St. John Public Library, the Fort St. John Men's Shed, and the North Peace Historical Society all received donations, according to a Facebook post. The Rotary Club said it raised more than $40,000 from the event. The BC Wildfire Service reported a wildfire near Highway 97 west of Fort Nelson. Located near the Musqua River and Highway 97 west of Fort Nelson, the fire was reported on July 21st and is estimated to be 50 hectares. The Wildfire Authority says the fire's cause was a lightning strike. Check energeticcity.ca for the latest in wildfire updates and information. Former Dawson Creek Mayor and Peace River South MLA Mike Bernier has been named the leader of the province's newest political party. Centre BC welcomed Bernier as its new leader and said the leadership announcement marked the beginning of a, quote, exciting new chapter. Bernier served as the former Minister of Education and the Parliamentary Secretary for